Conte, top shelf, go see her. 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
3: Okay, yes, we don't show back and on top of the level this morning. Welcome to a wake up show. How are you doing now? 9 minutes, 9 minutes wrong, come on from the body of 6 o'clock. Very, very cold morning this morning. Nobody say rain follow, but yesterday night, rain do it, he won't do. Yeah, on top of the level. But anyway, welcome on board. And then as a day like this, my name now, Chad King. I'll be here with you from now and go reach 10 o'clock for morning. And then we'll go start with Tori for town. Well, go carry him, go reach 6:45, and then take a little more to read from newsroom. Congo enter inside front of newspaper by 7 o'clock, and I'll go carry him like that, small, go reach, 7:20. Then immediately after that one, we'll go enter inside of area gist. Remember, today, now Friday, Freestyle Friday. So by 8 o'clock, we'll do Freestyle Friday edition of our City Hot. And then 9 o'clock, all the update for Inside the World of Sports will come your way. Premier League, they start today. And as so many other leagues, they start today. So, keep here for ground. Now, so it could be, and so it could be. I'll come back and I'll touch your radio.
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0: Okay, yes, welcome back. And then as it is, so 15 minutes, 9 down run, come out from the body of 6 o'clock this morning. So, I could begin to talk sharply, I begin to drop you the gist to them on top of Tori for town. Well, as a day like this, I'm to start from this one. We say, yes, for inside Sokoto, 11 family members and 41 others, 9 them bury after one boat accident, we say, be happen. According by the gist, yes, they do now 52 dead body, including those we be say 11 family members, 11 people from one family. Okay, so they don't bury them following one boat accident we happened for Gorau Town, for Goronyo local government area of Sokoto State. Well, yes, the boat we be say been they carry farmers and workers, they go their rice farm, it capsized at about 8:30 for morning on Wednesday. While that they try to cross the water, and yes, more than 70 people now then they on board, including several children, and yes, most of them now girls. Well, according by the gist, the head of operations of the National Emergency Management Agency (NEMA) for inside Sokoto, Alhaji Tokur Abubakar, now I can begin to talk so well. Say they never still know the exact number of victims. However, in contact, say 52 dead body, 9 they don't bury so far. And then according to say we are about to meet with officials of the sister agency and the local government officials to know the exact number of victims. In contact, say well, say then promise they will provide more details after the meeting. Also, the talk person of the Sokoto State Emergency Management Agency, Abdullahi Gani. Income begin to talk to authorities, say then they for the scene and then they access and check the situation and then they work to determine the exact number of affected persons. Right now, according to Etienne Yan, they say right now, all the concerned authorities are here assessing the situation, trying to know the exact number of affected persons. No official data yet. Now, so then Yan. But yes, a rescue operation is still to go on. Even as at the time you say this story, it caught my hand. As at this morning, they still do some kind of rescue operation with local divers and people of the area. We say then they search water for those where we say they still miss. May the souls of those who die rest in peace. Well, the village head of Gorau, Malamaliu Nabatsami, he talks well, say. He said that boat will be say he carry more than 70. Say the boat carry more than 70 passengers will capsize after he reached the middle of the water. He said, "Now God save him, saying survive that boat." Oh, he said, as he did like this, he said he survived the accident. He struggled to stay, afloat after the boat capsized before he grab one stick. Will be saying see. And then he can use the stick to stay afloat to take survive. He said, by God's grace, some people who had entered the water eventually rescued me. Now, waiting the village head, Ideyan be that. So that means the village head safe. Now, God save him. If not, him for follow the app. Bye. Anyway, this kind of place, go bad if they just get, some kind boat. Better one, maybe say, could they carry them, they cross. And could make small like palakpala. No, I do not to care about maritime, transport. I don't know why. Meanwhile, for inside another gist, say serious basketballs they go on about Tinubu economic reforms, the removal of subsidy. Why Nigerians, he talks to the university, feel the impact of the removal of subsidy. Anyway, as a day like this, they talk say federal government, they don't begin to explain, talk say as a day. The removal of petrol subsidy and this one, you say they don't even allow exchange rates make it, they make everybody get in own. No, we say federal government will pay subsidy for exchange rate. They say it don't generate about 15.8 trillion. I tell you that one yesterday in savings between June 2023 and December 2025. And they say this one, it go help them make them put the money for infrastructure and other critical programs. So, we say government they do. They say, well, as a day, nearly 3 years later, however, plenty Nigerians, they talk, say, they never still benefit in their daily lives. They know they see the impact of this one. And then they wonder, government talks, say, well, say me na no worry oh, the impact they come. But as a day like this, they don't do everything possible. And they don't try, squeeze, save some 15.8 trillion naira. Well, fingers crossed, we could see how it could be. Daily Trust, they do some kind of touchlightment to find out why. When they do the touchlightment finish, we could definitely bring them your way, make you know how far. Meanwhile, as a day like this, EFCC, ICPC, we say two of them, and then they took eye now and they probe the 12 billion naira NFF intervention fund. Well, NFF na sports joint body, na Nigerian Football Federation. They talk to us a day like this, both EFCC and ICPC, then they investigate how they take spend the 12 billion naira federal government intervention fund they be said then release to the Nigerian Football Federation to take settle outstanding players' wages, bonuses, and other national team assignment they be said they're supposed to do. Well, yes, this one it just this whole gist is start and the con talks well. Say now NFF now they hand this one for side one later we be said then write on the 18th of August 2026 when then they respond to one freedom of information request where they seek financial records and utilization logs relating to the intervention fund. Well, as a day like this now, for inside the letter, they put the reference number. Person sign am now Honor Jah Joshua on behalf of NFF General Secretary. Well, the Federation, they talk say, them, they no go fee release the requested documents because the matter, then they investigate them already by EFCC and ICPC. Well, according by the letter and the grammar, in blue, it talks, it is my instruction to inform you that the subject matter of the request under the Freedom of Information Act, it says the subject of investigation by the EFCC and the ICPC. Now, so the letter talk. Well, the NFF can add, it talks, all documents relating to the request are before the EFCC and ICPC. He said the Federation, they no disclose waiting with the specific transaction or activities where be say it make EFCC and ICPC begin to investigate them. They just talk to me and no worry, no fee release account details now and other things because NFF, EFCC and ICPC, they investigate. So waiting make when they investigate now, they no yarn. But as it is like this, yes, when probes can start, or whether any officials then they question them, they know yarn. But anyway, the investigation it come and it can mount a serious screening on top of the administration and financing of Nigerian football, following the poor performance of the national teams and all the plenty call by Nigerians. Same then reform the NFF. In fact, even some top sport people from NFF said they same then reform them. Well, yes, so the 12 billion naira intervention, they approve them by President Bola Ahmed Tinubu for inside January 2024 to clear outstanding, money and then to make sure, say, all national teams, both male and female, including 15 months of salaries, where we say they owe Super Eagles coaches, players, allowances and payments, where we say they due to senior men and women's team and the under-20 side. So we then clear everything. But meanwhile, the Senate Committee on Sports, they don't summon the NFF and the National Sports Commission officials for one emergency meeting over Nigerians' declining football fortune. But it be like, say, that 12 billion episode didn't drop, eh? Some kinds of part of the money don't base. It don't base because we see the hair of owing, we see the hair of different things, even after they get this kind of heavy amount of akbala. Some agencies of government don't even get them for 1 year. Imagine how they come back.
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0: Okay, yes, welcome back. And then as it is, so 30 minutes now don't come off from the body of 6 o'clock. We see on top Tori for town this morning. Well, yes, as it is like this, 98 days, 9 don't pass. And parents of the kidnapped Borno school children, they still did. It looks like Bonga government, we need action. We need your action. Anyway, according by the gist, parents of 46 kidnapped Musa school children on Thursday, yesterday. Now, so then go do public, we no go griwaka for streets of Oba, Askira Oba, local government area of Borno State. Then the demand talks about make Ogbonga government take immediate action to secure the release of their children. Well, yesterday's children kidnapped them from their classroom on the 15th of May, 2026 for inside one community where they, you know, just on the outskirts of the dreaded Sambisa forest. One strong area, I be say, Boko Haram. In fact, insurgency don't begin the wound just since. They say, well, almost 100 days, 9 don't pass since the mass kidnapping. And families talk, say, well, this long silence from authorities, it don't become unbearable. The parents then carry many, many placards, many things to be said and write, many paper they carry up with and write things like, bring back our children, hashtag bring back our children, we want our children back. Some write, our children are neglected by the federal government. You know, when I come to talk to Tori people during the we no go agree waka, and as soon as some of the parents will be sitting they cry, they come begin to express deep sense of abandonment. They come to accuse both state, I'd say no one add state, both state and federal leaders say they don't turn blind eye to their children. They say we are tired, when they blow grammar, they say we are tired of waiting. We feel abandoned. It is as if our children do not matter to the president anymore. And so, 91 Buba Musa, one of the protesting parents in Yan. And then this one talks, well, he said, we have no one to stand for us in his inner cabals. That's why he abandoned us. And then he comes to talk, well, say some of the parents, as they like this, they hospitalized them due to high blood pressure and other complications. Well, as a day like this, this one talks, I know of three people who are currently in the hospital. Why some of our children, including my four-year-old son, celebrated their birthday in captivity. My son is 4 years, and there are toddlers among them. Nasio Yan. When I can call Mr. Ishaku Suya, the chairman of the association where they represent the parents of the kidnapped children, well, he just he talks say in no good talk. He say no good talk. He talks say well. He said there is nothing I can say. God is sufficient for us, but we will never forgive these people. Now waiting in Yambi that. Well, plenty talks today about that one, and they do we no go agree wakam. Meanwhile, as a day like this, Atiku don't yarn something we be say. He make everybody just begin to look like her. Wait till you undo. Atiku talk say if them elect him as president, saying go bring back fuel subsidy. I say, all this kind of campaign talk don't start to. Atiku wait there among the people we talk saying go remove fuel subsidy that time. He done the reason they do campaign talk now. Anyway, as a day like this, he say before vice president and ADC presidential candidate. He can't begin to talk, say, well, say, as he did so, this petrol subsidy, say, in pledge, saying, go restore him if they elect him as president for next year election. Saying, go reverse that in earlier position where he talk, say, in no like subsidy. Say, me, they remove him. Say, right now, he go bring him back. Article 9 made Diane and this one during one interview where we say they stream on live on Facebook with some selected. You know, with some select Hausa language news platform on Wednesday, where income begin to criticize the economic consequences of subsidy removal and it kind of question how the savings will be said and announced by Ogbonga government, how they will take use them. Well, on top of the level, we can talk plenty. Before anything, President Bola Ahmed Tinubu, in fact, in camp, the contact say, Article, this is desperation for power. Well, Bayo Onanuga talks say, well, Atiku say they showed aspiration for power. And then Presido come talk say, Atiku's subsidy pledge, say it showed the demonstration of ignorance. Anyway, I'll give you another gist. Yesterday, Presido Tinubu and Governor Adeleke of Osun State, then do closed door meeting for inside Aso Rock Villa. Well, Presido Bola Ahmed Tinubu, he received the Osun State governor for inside Aso Rock Village. And then Tori people can observe, talk to Adeleke, as he did show like this for Villa, in show at exactly 5:25 p.m. Yesterday, be Thursday, for inside one navy blue traditional attire, we be say in wear. And then as he did like this, yes, in carry walking stick, and then as he just come down from in black Toyota Land Cruiser. Now, so now he walk straight, go see Presido. The governor, he show alongside, Nuribadu, will be NSA. And this one, my first meeting with president since then, they elect him last Saturday, making Kong continue the work. So, we see they do for Osun State. Well, Adeleke visit they come days after Presido, Tinubu personally call him to congratulate him on a re-election victory. He can't describe the outcome of the election as a fitting assurance. Say democracy will continue to flourish inside the country. Anyway, as a day like this, four other officials from Osun State, nine sports, where all of them, they enter the premises through the corridors around 5:40 p.m. local time yesterday. And they include the Director General of Adeleke Campaign Council, Senator Lere Oyehumi, a member of the council, and then Mr. Sunday Bisi, Chief of Staff of the Governor of Osun State, Akinleye Kazim, and member of the House of Representatives, okay, the Ede, we represent the Ede North and the Ede South, Egbedore, Ejigbo Federal Constituency of Osun State, Bamidele Salam, we are saying himself, a follow among people, be saying, go see Presido to do that meeting. Anyway, they're not tell us what they do the meeting for, but all join. Just no sit and do meeting. Meanwhile, the senator, where they represent one of the senators from Kwara, Baba don't resign from APC, say no, they do again. Well, according by the gist, the senator they represent Kwara Central Senatorial District, Saliu Mustafa, he don't resign in membership of the APC. Mustafa and this one for inside one post for him verified Facebook page late yesterday evening. And then as he day can accompany him by resignation letter where he writes since August 14 when addressed to the chairman of the APC Gambari Ward 1 for Ilorin East local government area of Kwara State. He can't talk saying decision. He followed plenty weeks of consultation with stakeholders, supporters, and constituents across Kwara Central and other well-meaning Kwara people. Mustafa talks this in resignation. Now because of some kind of recent developments within the Kwara State chapter of the APC, and he can't begin to stress. Talk say, well, take this decision as an easy one. He say, following careful consideration, now he do. But the senator, he engage in relevant, he say, he talk to other stakeholders and even constituents before he decide to leave the ruling party. When he got the blue grammar, he said, this is not a decision I have taken lightly. It follows weeks of extensive consultations and engagements with relevant stakeholders, my supporters, constituents across Kwara Central, Senatorial District, and well-meaning Kwarans, before he decide to leave. But yes, Mustafa said like this, they elect him to the Senate on the APC platform, and he talks in political decisions, they always they guided by him belief. Say politics, they centered on the people and principles and purpose. Well, I wish him all the best. But we'll go no more in the coming days. Don't touch your radio. More dive enter inside phone line. 30 seconds now you get. More joy here from you sharply. 02064-460-951. And then for inside WhatsApp, continue to drop your message sharply. Hello.
1: Good morning, sir.
0: Yes, good morning. How are you there?
1: Fine, sir. I confirm my daughter.
0: Oh, yeah, now let's go there.
1: saw this 11 people guy, they die for one family, ODK is a painful something, you know. And I see they talk and see, I see they chat and me and Mane, they make government do something about this, our children and the sister. I beg, may they do something, ODK. You don't tell. I beg, may they do something. Confirm Adoba, right on, sir.
0: Oh, yeah, no, Adoba, I greet you. Hello. Hello, good morning.
2: Ocha,
0: mm-hmm.
2: Please confirm Olaolu from Senyor Lodi Wasobi Onko International.
0: Oh, yeah, now, welcome.
2: How can they just bury 52 people at a tea and 11 family members are there? Oh, my God. That family now, who remain the family? 52 people just die inside water. In fact, it's not easy, okay? As you tell, as you talk the news, I weak. Nothing they concern me, but this one concern me. Bye bye.
0: Oh, yeah, now I greet you, especially Olaolu. Hello.
3: Oh, this is Umam. Good morning, sir.
0: Morning.
3: How are you doing?
0: I'm fine, oh, how are you doing now?
3: God bless you, Mo. Your head did there.
0: Amen.
3: Which day our Sabi girl will come back now with the missile? Tell her like that.
0: Oh,
3: really
0: she should they hear you? Oh, yeah, no.
3: Who? They come visit. These
0: okay.
3: People were to know, cannot fight. Ah, may they are so rest in peace.
0: Yeah, man.
3: And me, I want to tell village people, say, they won't pack people, can no, may they pack as much, may they know they put, can no farm. You understand? It's a risk to the life. And this may not be people. We at the top time every morning with Adoba. Make the government do something, I beg. It's not easy for the family. Get care. Thank you. Confirm Mama Ike.
0: Oh, yeah, now I greet you.
3: Confirm Mama Ike. Confirm Ike.
0: Oh, yeah, now Ike. We greet you specially.
3: I'm not lasting you through. All amen.
0: Do
3: I,
0: okay? Thank
3: you.
0: Oh, yeah. I mean. Yes. Oh, yeah, now hello.
4: Hello, Ike. Good morning.
0: Yes, good morning. How are you doing?
4: This is fine. This is Babalaye from Amana City.
0: Oh, yeah, now, Shapali, talk well. Let's go.
4: First lady is gone forever.
0: Hmm.
4: If you want come on 1,000 naira, you could pay tax. Something where they're supposed to they give us benefits, now we will pay tax on it. They cannot compare Atiku with the this thing because now, man of government, you know, government pass this present government. So, whatever I say, there is a real truth on it. So God give him the chance.
0: So you go like when they bring back subsidy?
4: Yes, you know about government. And everybody go benefit and nobody say something okay. Is gone forever.
0: Okay.
4: On that subsidy.
0: Okay, you I agree to you. I agree. Oops, sir. Thank you very much, sir. But as a day like this, Mokari, I the chook for inside. So a few messages now I go take this morning. We'll go back to those. We send them quick. And then this one talks about, good morning, sir. Without mincing words, the subsidy removal to many people, the masses have not felt the positive impact of the money the government realizes. However, the views of Alhaji Atiku Abubakar and the promise that if he's elected, he will bring back the fuel subsidy, he say, because to him, he does not see what people have gained from it and what the government had used the money to realize to do, rather than the hardship continues. He say he has the right to use it as a campaign strategy. But the question is, what will be the pros and cons of the removal? What it will be on the present economy? He say, will it not affect the payment of salaries and others? Well, and even various programs embarked upon. Kola Oyelere from Nigerian Tribune. Well, this person here talks about, good morning, ODK, and the entire Wazobia FM family. Wishing you all a beautiful and filled day. And I will greet you too. Confirm. But more go to Kelly Momoto read this morning.

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inside the Tori this morning. You go, yes, the presidency, they don't they drag Atiku on top plan to bring back fuel subsidy. Adeleke don't meet Tinubu and Wike for inside Abuja. DSS don't arrest kidnappers for Nasarawa State. And US don't put plenty sanctions on top Hezbollah. Well, that's Antori, plenty other Tori. Now you go hear this early momo. My name, Najael Ishako. Good morning to you.

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1: This morning we go start as presidency. They don't accuse former vice president Atiku Abubakar. It's saying that power he just to want to after he promised say if he win 2027 election, he will bring back fuel subsidy. Presidential talk person Bayo Onanuga, he talk on Thursday, he say Atiku being supported the commuting of subsidy. Now he don't change mouth. The presidency then talks it to bring back subsidy. He no go even make sense financially, and he go deal in no legal under Petroleum Industry Act, and if it affects Dangote refinery and other small local refineries. They don't challenge Atiku. Say Abego make it consider, explain to them how he want to fund this subsidy and waiting will be the new fuel pump price. Meanwhile, Penga San, they don't want to say the way government the change Petroleum Industry Act anyhow, it they make investors they no go fit trust Niger oil and gas sector. Penga San Presido Festus Osifo, now in talk on Thursday, see too much change go look like say the industry no even deal of themselves, no they show of themselves. And now this industry self they need plenty money. You can they call Lucy I beg may they can regulate them with better policies to support for local refinery and LPG and CNG expansion. Well, Osun State Govnor Ademola Adeleke, he don't waka go meet President Bola Ahmed Tinubu and the FCT Minister Iyesun Wike for inside Abuja after he win the election again. Adeleke Tuale Tinubu say he no go choke mouth for inside election matters after the President congratulates him. Remember, say Tinubu bin Yano say the election result now proof say democracy it grow weller for inside the Niger. Now for inside security matter, Plateau State Kovo Caleb Mutwang, he don't promise to protect people of Bing Mpa community for Mangu after attack work by 25 people and he would plenty people. During sorry visit, Mutwang Kontoko say security people don't arrest some suspects and they will face justice. After he collect briefing from GOC 3 Division Nigerian Army Major General Abubakar Abdesalam, the Govo Concord for security operative, he say operative where go they very more active with better intel. Meanwhile, DSS, they don't arrest 3 people where they suspect seen a kidnappers and they don't rescue 1 victim for inside Nasarawa State. Governor Abdullahi Suli talk person Ibrahim Adra, Naim talk say security of operatives, they arrest 1 suspect for hiding for Atabula while they track 2 other people go inside hotel for inside Lafia. The security then scattered their camp and then see money, plenty money with 5 phones. Governor Suli to Ale DSS and he tell them, tell people say I beg you make una dey gather all the information where una know make una give security join body to help them for better information. Promoting from inside Tori, the presidential working group on national policing bill, they don't talk say work on top the proposed law still they move as today na deadline to submit memoranda and position papers. Chamo of the chief of staff to Presido Femi Gbajabi Amila, now in talk say legal drafters they don't start work while policy committee where retired Justice Muhammad Abdullahi Liman lead, they don't finish the first review already. The bill they propose federal and state police service with systems to make police they accountable and provide better work. Back for inside our cabal, Kano State Polytechnic, they don't they beg state government say abego may they can't continue the projects where we say they don't abandon, and this abandonment where they abandon those buildings, some of them don't the past 20 years. Deputy Rector Dr. Mariam Kabiru mentioned administrative blocks, unfinished 2500 seats lecture theater and student center, Ministry of Public Procurement project monitoring and evaluation through permanent secretary Dr. Abdurazak Haruna compromise say then go call the important joint body about the project.
0: Make we hear the latest story on top entertainment.
1: Well, inside the world of entertainment this morning, you go here say Nigerian Afrobeat star Ayra Starr, she don't enter number 3 for Spotify Top Albums Debut UK chart with her latest album, Star Girl. The album gets 16 songs and then release them on August 14. Nigerian artists Wizkid and Rema, then they follow the inside with foreign artists like Zayn, Leo Thomas, and Zani Ocean. Star Girl na Ayra Starr third studio album after her first album, 19 and Dangerous, where she released for 2021, and her second album, The Year 1 Turn 21, where come out for 2024. And now come out from inside Niger, United States, they don't put fresh sanctions for one network where they accuse saying it they help Hezbollah with the money. U.S. then select Lebanese group as Iran proxy, where they operate under the command of Iran Revolutionary Guard Corps. The U.S. courts then sanction 10 people where they accuse say then they transfer money give Hezbollah. One U.S. State Department official say Hezbollah an extension of Iran Revolutionary Guard.
2: Make me hear what in the happen on top of sport.
1: Well, inside the world of sports, reports talk say Nigerian Football Federation, that's now NFF, they face pressure to come out from office, as reports say National Sports Commission then give officials 24 hours to come out their position. Arise News reports say the development, but NSC they never reconfirmed the report. The reports now after Super Eagles and Super Falcons they no qualify for the 2026 and 2027 World Cup, as alleged say now poor administration and bad managing of money nine continue they follow the federation. As I de bend the dange, the twama, the zip my mandibles this early momo here, the cocoa of the Tory again. You been yes, the presidency they don't drag article on top plan to bring back for a subsidy. And you also been here say Adeleke meet with Tinubu and the Onwike for inside Abuja. Well, DSS they don't arrest kidnappers for inside Nasarawa State. And outside Niger, US then put plenty sanctions on top the head of Hezbollah. This early moment, Caleb Jacob, now dragging longer neck, I take gather this story, put on top of my head. My name, Najael Ishaku. Until we block again, no stop to the sheer love. Good morning to you.

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1: It's Mama Dog.
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1: It's Mama Dog.
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0: Okay, yes, Dana Ilblaze Goretti and then Ikari Umubili Bugombodi and then call that one Chukwe Buka on top the level. Well, my name is Tremeno Chedi King, sharply, sharply as it is. So, now freestyle Friday night with day and time don't reach for area gist. Anyway, make I confirm some messages because messages yakpa for here this morning. Make I confirm some of them. And then we'll just, you know, I'll just drop one G's, then begin to hear more from you this morning. This one talks about, well, good morning. Okay. He said, Odike, relate our condolences to Sokoto people. May the souls of the dead rest in peace. And then he said, oh my God, too many losses. Sheriff from FGC, Kano, confirm. Morning to you, Sheriff. The contact say, Odike, on the subsidy restoration, he said the Ogbonge government should allow Atiku to use his initiative. Maybe it would work for the Nigerian masses. Tinubu should concentrate on good governance for now. I agree to you, Sheriff. And then more people day down, more confirmed messages. Okay, this person here talks about, well, good morning, Chad King. He said the removal of your subsidy is irresponsive, okay, and economically irrational, as it will negatively spiral economic hardship on the citizenry. He said the so-called trillions of naira saved is nothing but a fiasco. Daniel Sydney's from Enugu Road. And then, good morning, Wasabia family. He said, for that boat to capsize for Sokoto, it's too overloaded. He said, may those that died, may their soul rest in peace. Please, to me, removal of your subsidy have no impact on common people in Nigeria because inflation rate is too alarming. Please, let government do the needful for those students and teachers who have been sitting kidnapped for close to 100 days now in captivity. He said, God will protect us from these wicked people in Nigeria. Prophet Joshua Oladipo, a.k.a. Sambiara Father from Egbe Road, inside Kano, I greet you. And then this person here talks, well, good morning, ODK, the frequency boss. I greet you, sir. He says, seriously, the government needs to do more when it comes to protecting lives and security. He says, if you visit some of these areas, especially in Sokoto State, you will understand that many water accidents are linked to unprofessional practices by both the boat operators and inadequate government oversight. People are literally gambling with their lives and properties. He said the major challenges include poorly maintained or unsuitable boats, overcrowding, and dangerous rainy season water conditions. He said government should strengthen regular waterway monitoring, especially during the rainy season, enforce safety standards, inspect boats and entire operations, okay, to follow proper procedures. Lives should never be treated as a gamble. Your name, na TMB. Well, yeah, now I greet you, TMB, for that one. This person here talks, good morning, Adeleke Gosi Tinubu and Wike, but he said, well, and Wike, he said, but they tried to kill him, oh, let us know. He said, then, who tried to kill him, please? Let us know, Urobo man. Am I there? I don't know. According by police, they talk saying air confrontanity na Davido the day after. Say they won't buy Davido. Now wait till you hear be that, according to police. ODK, good morning. Those children who are still in the hands of a bandit, they say God should rescue them from update man. They join us all the way from brigade. And then good morning, ODK. It is better as the family of the adopted children abduct them. Two different words. Adopt now when you carry person to come stay with you. Abduct now when you back a person or knowing to the person. Okay. I say God go still protect those children wherever they are. I mean, Wazobia Diamond, I greet you specially. He said, well, good morning, ODK. The story will be say, pay me, reach my body, Nada 11, a family of 11 that lost their lives. Chai, very sad and painful story. You say, may God grant their souls eternal rest. Now confirm, Madam Chidima from No Man's Land. I greet you. And then she too contacts, say, well, good morning, ODK, Jumat Mubarak. He said, Governor Adeleke knew and understood why he visited President Tinubu. He said he is a good politician and not just an ordinary electorate. But it might look somehow to people outside the political circle. Politics on its own is running a different constitution, clearly different from other organizations' constitutions. He said, on Musa abduction, where are those social media influencers, oppositions and other forces that flooded social media spaces during the Orire abduction? He said all their noise stopped immediately when the Orire students were released. Shitu from Yoruba Road. One thing I go tell you, Shitu, be say, nobody they cry. Nobody supposed to cry past the person where be say, you know, in person die. Ask yourself, all the social media influencers from north, from the northern part of the country, how many times they don't take, you know, posting about security, talking about security very serious? This is not a challenge to all of them across all the northern states. The Orire way they talk, now influencers from Lagos, from Oyo, now then carry the matter for head, they talk, they shout, then others join them. Others join them. The North, they quiet like say nothing happened for Musa. The North, they quiet like say nothing happened. You get people who say they kidnap from Kwara, we say, they don't take for the hands of kidnappers. Nothing. People, they move on like life goes on. Now, so it happened for the North. They move on like life goes on. Nobody, they remember anybody. The family members say, they know they get now in the verse, they go do, we know go gri waka. This, now some people say they're supposed to do on a steady. Put them for the body of the Borno State government. No greed them rest. See as them worry Makinde that time. The people of Oyo State. Then they put them for Makinde body. No, you person tell Baba before Baba begin to do press conference, begin to attend to people, begin to talk, you know. Begin to listen to the likes of them, very dark man. He got start from local. Make it start from local. How many influencers from Borno, from Yobe and the rest don't carry the matapu for head? They shout every day. But then they do advert, they do business. So now, where campaign don't start, you go to see where they are loyal today now. Some of them are anywhere belly face. I don't blame them, sha. Money is good. So those people where you they call celebrity, may you know say that their pocket they care about, they don't care about you. Nothing, they don't celebrate you anything. Now you they key yourself to celebrate them. Now you they key yourself, they carry them for head, they even quarrel, they even form group, what's a different WhatsApp group, different Facebook group for them. But them, if nobody about their business, they don't send anybody. They don't send anybody. So the matter got start from local. Until the people for north carry the matter for head like Osuka, begin to shout up and down. Not be schools. Then put, say, may they go on strike that time for inside Oyo State. You don't hear anything like that. You don't hear anything about from joint body of teachers for Borno State. So now the thing be that, now they blame Ogbonge government, now they blame this one. They don't, see, as people they move on, government say they move on. Unless you bring them back. If not, that move on policy, they don't move on be that. Oh, God forgive me. Shitu from Yoruba Road, I greet you. Well, this one talks say, good morning, ODK and Jaile Shaku. He said, what Atiku said, that he will bring back petrol subsidy if he wins 2027 election. The subsidy he told us during his campaign in 2023 that he will remove subsidy. This means that Atiku is not consistent. Inconsistent politician should not rule Nigeria. Asako Asala from Asako Asala Close inside Divine Estate. I greet you. And then this one talks, is so quiet to the point, he said the North is so quiet to the point that one celebrity was attacking another celebrity for pushing it on a global platform. Yes. When Davido wear the wear one clothes go perform for World Cup, put the names of the school children of Orire, who be the first person we attack him? Not be from North here, the person attack him from. Say, why you go do like that? But, you know, people carry that matter for head. Mount pressure for government head, both state and federal. At the end of the day, what's going to happen? Either they pay ransom or they don't pay ransom, or either they do agreement or they don't do agreement. Oh. Those children, they don't reunite them with their family. The teachers, they don't reunite them with their family. So, if you like, for not, and would you like to recover matter, would you like to the shield matter? He said, the North don't care about the insecurity yet. Now, nah, them, they die past. I'm telling you, the kind of insecurity we say they happen for North here, you know, they even happen for down South. You know, they happen for down South. Forget all those. The team, you say, down South, there's a big shout. If one small thing just happen, bah. But we would they keep quiet? How they come?
1: Mommy in the kitchen cooking rice.
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1: 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Venue, Mother of Good Counsel Parish, Emia Road. Host, Reverend Father James Aminu. Ministry, Very Reverend Father Augustine Nnadi. Reverend Father Michael Adebo. Reverend Father Gabriel Auta. Reverend Father Cornelius Mwabweze. Reverend Father Emmanuel Igalo. Reverend Father Mark Awudu. There shall be miracles. It's a program to set apart and bring down the glory of God. 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
1: 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Oh God. My new single Attention drops tomorrow, August 19th.
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0: Okay, yes, on top of the level, he named Nafola, and then he called this song Attention, live and direct. Well, on top of the level, my name now, Chedi King, and I don't say, he don't pinch some people where, yes, they not like to sleep on top of matter of insecurity. They know they shout about time, do they shout about other things. And you know pure, you know good, because now here nine, you know, the thing they affect people pass. And now we know they shout and pass. But anyway, make I confirm messages before I enter phone line this morning. ODK, Wiki is entirely wrong on houses. On houses destruction in Maitama. Considering the present economic crisis and hardship, this punitive action will haunt him back later. One day, he will leave government and face the consequence. So make them leave the houses, make the whole of Maitama they drain, they go.
1: No.
0: Those structures now, new structures will be say, you know, they're not supposed to do there. Now then go block the waterways. They've got to go. They have got to go. It no matter whether people like that decision or not. But it might be an unpopular decision with some people. But imagine the whole of Maitama will say two and everywhere. Water begin to destroy people properties because of some 10 people. No, now. Let the 10 people go, man. This one says, ODK, it is apparent, and in fact, not the same person. It's ODK, it's apparent that the North is keeping quiet, very limited with advocacy and civil rights struggle for two reasons. One, hypocrisy. Two, selfishness and greediness. The South value community development. Sheriff from FGC Kano. Now, you dropped that message this morning. And then this person here talks, he said, God bless you, Ocheo. You they always talk the truth. Everybody don't tire of this Maiduguri saga. He say there are people there are mostly involved in all these dirty things. Can you calculate how much federal government don't spend for Borno State since 17 years ago on many disasters there? He say even rainfall. Okay? He say leaders of so many bandits na Maiduguri, na Iguri, here say they come from Bukari. Okay, Galadima, etc. He said they have turned it to real business. Even their governor, he don't too tire. He said their governor said don't tire of their wahala. God bless you more. He said that's exactly what's happening. They don't care at all. He said, well, you are very current.

0: when those people were kidnapped from Oyo State. Wike, as minister under this government, told Makinde that he hasn't seen anything yet, and the Nigerian Army, DSS, police, and all of them kept quiet without investigating such statements. Okay, he said just because both of them are having issues. So most of this kidnapping and killings is politically motivated. You can't talk, say, well, may God, he said, God will expose them one day. Benjamin from Lamido Crescent, I greet you. But anyway, sharply, just touch your radio. 8 o'clock, 9-1 stand attention, so.
1: It's 8 a.m. Every great morning starts with Quaker Oats. 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
0: Okay, yes, before we enter inside Freestyle Friday edition of Acid Hot, I take some messages, because that one, phone line people, they go on chop me for their. Good morning, ODK. Atiku is only trying to play on the emotions of Nigerians by saying he will bring back fuel subsidy if elected. He knows it cannot work in any way. Mandy, now be your name. And then, good morning, ODK. When it comes to religion, Northerners are okay. I don't understand. Do you retype your grammar? Daddy Victory, I beg, go back, go retype them again. Daddy Victory, retype them, make we read them well for you. Confirm. But as a day like this, 1 minute, 9 run, come off from the body of 8 o'clock. Sharply, I just drink small water. Then when I come back, we'll go straight inside of her. As it is hot Freestyle Friday edition for this morning. No touch your radio. I'll come back.

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0: Kano. Tukuma.
5: Yes, now time for you to chook mouth for some of those G's to be say you don't they wait for scenes to bring come and or maybe you don't discuss and pass, but you know if you chook mouth that day or maybe you get fresh things to be say they happen when you want make we know carry or come now Freestyle Friday edition of Facility Hot 9 weekday so and then you get 1 minute to take follow me talk. If the talk ginger well, maybe we'll go give you more time. Now the level be that. And then my name now Chad King, welcome aboard. 5 minutes, 9 run, come off from the body of 8 o'clock for this morning. Well, sharply, make we enter inside of phone line 02064460951. Hello, good morning. Hello?
6: Hello, good morning. What's your name?
5: Yes, good morning. How are you doing?
6: Fine, welcome to Freestyle Friday. Now,
5: oh, yeah, now, Gibu, let's go there.
6: My own first. Now this thing where we sing every day, we no go tire. Till the issue, so the issue of house rent.
5: Okay.
6: And agents then, I beg, that's in a serious matter. We say we no go just talk, leave them. They make the thing come pass go as like a Nigerian government. And again, concerning this kidnap children, where we say we just talk every day. I beg, make government know they carry us the play politics. May they know say na we if then they na we then they rule. But this one will be say they can't carry us we common people life. They can't play politics, you know good. But first this house rent of issue, the thing is coming out of I get it. Every day people they go up and down to see people, then they stranded. Okay, room where just one room where we say they'll go show you, they'll call you plenty money, we'll say you never talk pay. If you come pass money or can't go pay, then what you want?
5: Okay.
6: So government made a talk about concerning issue. Well, thank you.
5: Oh yeah, now I greet you specially this morning, house rent and agent matter.
7: Okay.
5: Yes, good morning.
7: Morning, how are you doing?
5: I did find who they talk.
7: This is Comrade Gordy for Kid Gadi.
5: Comrade Gordy, let's go there.
7: Yeah. My own problem, we're timing up here now. Nigeria government, their problem whole lot here where everybody is struggling to live in life. Criminals for Sabo Gerikuma, they hold my neck and they press my leg.
5: What happened?
7: See, that on Sunday, on Monday, I day for morning mass for adoration for church.
5: Then
7: they call me, make her they come. I no greet people until we finish church. After we finish, I come and go to my shop. They go break my shop again. Pack three machines. Pack people in June waiting with me. Shop was over, carburetor. With my spanner, then pack and break the door. So I can't go now. My body can't shake. I try to console myself. I hold myself. So I can't go to No Man's Land police station. As I go there, Beverly, I can't see one of the machines for police station there. So that time, my mind never come down. I just give my statement. One police follow me, go to my shop. They go see how they destroy the door. Cut the key when I take put for the almost 7 key when I put for machine, then cut them. So we can't go back to police station. So my way coming, I go inform the people where they get the machine, get the engine. They say I should go back like 2 hour time. The IPO will bring that machine, come to station. By that time, he go down. So they can't give me a number. I started calling.
5: Okay, summary, because this one now you didn't have the whole story they talk. After finally they recover the remaining.
7: The remaining we never recover. We just the final thing. We never see them.
5: But the person where they recover this one from, they hold the person.
7: The person they say he run from Yoruba now they see them with the machine. So as they stop them and they run. So they now carry the machine, go to police station. This is the four times for this year, from January to this month. Now this is four times.
5: You sure say no go relocate your shop from that place?
7: That is waiting on your plan now. I'm to get shop now for Tamogiri. No be my mind. So I just pray for my God. No, now help me pray for me. My enemy for this canoe. No be then send me con canoe. Now hungry, now carry me con canoe. They can never set me away from canoe.
5: Now so.
7: Yes.
5: Now so. So sorry, my brother, eh?
7: Thank you, my dear.
5: Keep us updated on waiting the police day, Yan. Okay, Comrade Gody from King's Garden, I greet you specially. If you know, say, now they go to that shop, go to steal. Before they go set you the kind trap, we be say, you no go need police station. You better repent, oh.

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1: This na informator. You dey look for school to change your we be say go change your pikin life. They say no need to look for that again, oh. Tohan International Nursery Primary and Secondary School with the for Hade Jia Road before Yankaba Market, they don't show. And as a day like this, the day, you know, for Hade Jia Road before Yankaba Market by Conan Wonky. Well, as a day, then they announce, say, admission, it is open now. And then you feel just carry your picking con register for nursery, primary, and even secondary classes at affordable fees. On top of the level, they say during this holiday period, the school, their office, they open from Monday to Friday, 10 o'clock in the morning, go reach 2 o'clock for afternoon. But if you don't call them to find out more information about them, their numbers are 0806-391-0347. I call them again, 0806-391-0347 or 0817-538-9687. I call them again, 0817-538-9687. This information, they come from Toha School.
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2: 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Tukuma.
1: Okay, yes, on top of the level this morning. Welcome back. 18 minutes down run come off from the body of her. Yes, 8 o'clock. And then we're there on Top Freestyle Friday edition of Acidy Hot. Plenty of people see the para. Onto article statement where in talk say Ingo bring back fuel subsidy if them you know elect him for 2027 as president, because according to him they never really see any impact, you know, if you say the removal of fuel subsidy don't do to Nigerians. And they can talk say if them bring him back now he get the way be said or they take they do the subsidy, not be full blown, not be the kind of subsidy we say they operate on before. But anyway, in with Ogbonge government and representatives of government, and they give themselves serious basketballs for there. Meanwhile, I see message for here. We talk, say, good morning, ODK. My name is Michael Ochi from Bichi. He said, unless Nigerian government come to one umbrella, Boko Haram will not stop in this country, Nigeria. Okay. Well, I greet you. And this one talks, say, good morning, ODK. He said, may God Almighty comfort them and give them strength to bear the loss of their loved ones in Sokoto. May the soul of the departed rest in peace. Gabriel Ugbe from Janguza. I greet you, Gebu. This one says, well, ODK, good morning. I beg, may government help us regulate this house rent price matter. Eh? You don't too much. Small but mighty, I greet you. And then this person here talks about, well, good morning, ODK. What pains me is that when bandits are captured, they are not given the proper punishment. They say if bandits are not given the punishment they deserve, banditry will never end in Nigeria. Mommy C from Shagari Quarter House, I greet you. And then this one talks, well, leaving the shop is not the solution. What about the person who will come to occupy the place after he leaves there? He said the insecurity in Nigeria has become so terrible that it lives next door. In fact, I think I need to write a poem and title it Living Next Door. MC7, oh yeah, we can't wait for you to put words down for paper. Mukusi, good morning, sir. He said, please, have they started giving out voters' card? I registered last 2 months. I'm James from Bada Layout. Check check INEC website to see if your own don't ready safe. If you don't ready. Oche my brother, for not here, the belief is that anything will happen, then go say, na so God one time. But in the South, that is not the same belief. The people here, say they are just after how they will marry and give birth. Okay, Uroboman, name be your name, Uroboman, are you sure about that now? We'll find out from people we'll be sitting there for inside phone line. Hello, good morning. Hello? Yeah, morning. How far now?
5: Morning. How you doing? How is work?
1: Good day, fine, Jerry. Welcome.
5: His name is Ewan.
1: Oh, yeah, now confirmed.
5: I should talk within the... See, I want to talk about what I'll be...
1: Mm-hmm.
5: Okay, first and first, I would like the North, most of the North, to look themselves in the mirror and ask themselves if what is happening in this country is fair. I would like some of our Muslim clerics to look themselves in the mirror and tell themselves if what is going on in Nigeria, if it should happen to a family members of theirs, how would they feel? Now, look, sir, you see, the truth is, I've heard watched sermons where a religious leader would come out on the open and say that for a non-Muslim to govern him, for a non-Muslim to govern him is better for a Muslim to govern him, even though he is going to eat leaf every day.
1: I follow that sermon.
5: He's still alive and sees things like this, and the government is nonchalant about these things. Now, there's something I want us to understand. Islam is all about economic growth and development. Islam is about it's against things that defy human dignity, regardless of your religion. Islam preaches education. It frowns against beggars. It frowns against it. You know, the problem we are having from this part of the world is we have Muslims who are ignorant, who do not read, who have an idea of this, what this religion is all about. We are so... And we have so many Muslim clerics who do not understand these things, who are much more interested about their stomach infrastructure. That is why we are where we are today. What caused this problem we are where we face for this country? It's an agenda that was done during Jonathan's era. And now that is why they tell you, once you want to dig a hole, dig it so much that maybe if your own family member enters,
1: you can feel easily come out.
5: It was a trap that was set to remove Jonathan out of office. It was a trap to that was thought that will affect the non-Muslims, and look at it now, it's affecting we the Muslims more. So I think it's high time. That was why I said most of us, I'm not saying all, not should look themselves in the mirror. The Muslims should look themselves in the mirror. Some Muslims, not all, should look themselves in the mirror. If what is happening in this country, if they are happy about it,
1: I don't want to talk about this. Oh, yeah, no. Thank you very much, Ewan, for your own chukmouth this morning. Anyway, phone line goes still open. 02064-460-951 or 02064-461-951. If you still join us for 02064-462-951. But then we'll be after this short break. No touch your radio. I come back.
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0: Okay, yes, welcome back. 31 minutes, 9 run come off from the body of 8 o'clock this morning. We see the on top Freestyle Friday edition of Acidy Hot this morning. The phone numbers now 02-064-460-951 or 02-064-461-951. Some people, they hear this number, they'll still say, type them for me. If I want to type them, give everybody, how many people go type them, give? I beg. Hello, good morning.
1: Hello, good morning. Agodike, how are you doing?
0: They're fine, how are you doing?
1: I give God the glory, how's the family?
0: Well, fine.
1: Okay, this is my performance and quality.
0: Okay.
1: Royal Majesty was okay
0: after. Oh, yeah, I know.
1: The one when I want to come out for, I beg, now, this is our Zubia program, I beg. In the sense that this is 9:45 a.m. when they say them, they do happy birthday. Something too. I know he never did carry out well. That one, my number one. Number two, this one when they do for night, so you say, why is the world so wicked? I go to Quebec, no vex. I want to ask you, is this world wicked?
0: Now question the program, they ask you, why is the world so wicked? So,
1: okay.
0: Yeah.
1: The world for me, sorry to say, you know, wicked. Now, the people waiting inside, some of them, now they're wicked.
0: Who is the world? What is the world? The world, now the people they live inside now. If you live, if human being know they inside this world, you go there without form and other things. So,
1: the world when God creates, now the people waiting inside.
0: Even God will create this world. Use him out. Talk and say, the heart of man is desperately wicked. So you know past God, you be PA to God. Person will create human being. Talk say the heart of human being. They wicked, or you say they desperately wicked.
1: Now they talk
0: for
1: not everybody. Some good ones still be say you know.
0: You know talk say you know me say, you know, when they say for all I've sinned, some people don't repent.
1: This voter card where they talk about too. Say then they talk, say the people say then they find their own. Say then go do them online. So me, I never know when they go do that thing online. Because me, my own, I need my own online.
0: You don't go on your website, go check.
1: Okay, I tell you, say I don't go. Say go, no go. Say I tell you.
0: Their website, I be their office. Which one be go, no go?
1: The one waiting for this thing, what do you call it? El Katina Road.
0: Wait till they tell you.
1: I talk am now, say then just to make them be good. Say then no see because I talk and for Zobia now.
0: Waiting then tell you.
1: This one where they call Mustafa yes. That one now better. Tell me say it's make I do go. Say I come to Zobia, I not be Nigeria, which one is make I do go? Because he say he get army man wake up. So I think the army man I talk for Zobia now. He say make I do go, make it as the two. I leave and for God. Now that's why they say.
0: Wait, you go the office. In tell you say make you they go. After you complain.
1: Yes, man.
0: You not talk anything after that one. And I ain't be the only person where you meet. And you say come agree, go.
1: My dad is saying I'm be the organ now. Wait till I make I begin fight for organ.
0: You go go back. You go back there again. Go find out. Now lost your own loss. I've been awaiting.
1: Something clean come out, they show again. So now, wait, I didn't go for, but no answer.
0: Check INEC website now. You fit, I don't know if they don't finally seal that partnership. We say, if you go print
1: now,
0: your
1: wait,
0: own,
1: now, wait, tell us that. That's why they ask, hey, how far now, wait, I try to ask.
0: You now go check their website. You go check their website,
1: and our network people.
0: Either.
1: I don't know how often they try. They don't give money.
0: Okay. Thank you. Thank you very much. You don't show plenty time already.
1: Thank you.
0: Mm-hmm. Hello. Good morning. I greet you. Confirm. Let's go there. Okay.
2: I wish you could tell us that all those outrageous, all those ministers and all these managers have. Before them did out, the government, they don't approve them. the government will approve the land to re-approve the house. You don't know, say, the topic book. Before they approve the land to build the house here, that place, before they build any house here, the federal government will approve it. Before they build any house.
0: No, be federal government, nah, FCDA.
2: After them decide, they are, they will pay their money back because they give them everything, they give them the land, you know, all the things.
0: Might tell you something. Okay. Might tell you why I not go pity those people if they want to demolish their structures. Because when you they buy that place, then they always advise people who will get land for Abuja, then they always talk, say, go check ages and then. Make them check the land. Make them tell you within the land according to Abuja Master Plan they originally meant for. The reason why then they stress that thing be say, if you use wuru buy them from this government's hand, the next government where they come, if then they follow Abuja Master Plan, then go collect them from you, they go demolish them. So these people see saying a canal, then they buy because the land large where. These people then see saying a waterways, they see saying a green area and then they buy. So why they pity who persuade carry money play kalo? Why they pity him? The only thing we go make the matter pay me, we go shout again now. If we hear say then they compensate them. Okay. They're not supposed to compensate them because they use their korokoro I go see by them.
2: In our Yoruba language issues, and yesterday they keep all the day of Baba Wala Wado thing.
0: He said,
2: one man talk, you understand? If they allow him to be a governor in the state, they will go use to run and buy them. Everybody will use Ogo or Aila Lati swear before they enter office.
0: Okay.
2: Honorable, add anything. So all those ones, they say people of Nigeria, they use Quran and their Bible to cover themselves. They use that one to cover because if they use that one to swear, they can do anything with their life. Then they use their own religion to swear before they enter office. Nobody will stop Nigeria money.
0: Okay.
2: Give a chance to be a governor of their own state.
0: The team is saying, now talking, they talk, you know, go fit for some on everybody.
2: Thank you very much. So everybody go use their own.
0: Yes. You can't force your religion on everybody. The person will be in the indicate interest before saying one turn to APC now. She been at them now. Now some APC people for the state, no alarm. So today, Nko.
2: So now you have to be forced APC for the state now because now you jump for it. If the demand change to APC, now you go to the leader of the APC of the state.
0: Of course.
2: Oh,
0: yeah, now bless you too, my brother, on top the level. Hello, good morning.
3: King, you want name?
0: I greet you, Jare Bolachi.
3: Yes, sir, how are you doing?
0: Fine.
3: This is Stella, but we just find integrity, ma'am, on the line.
0: The Achara woman.
3: It's me, now we know that.
0: Oh, yeah, let's go there.
3: King, you want name? I get two complaints to make.
0: Okay.
3: And you came within the choke us for Jabba. Somebody don't raise this matter for this issue one time. Because like they say stop. But after this month or last month, the thing called increase, you get one construction company waiting for Jabba.
0: What's in their name?
3: JRB Company, construction company. If you come for someone, not say that wisdom gate one, gate two, gate three. So once they come for someone, they reach wisdom gate one. Now there they face the gate for fund is for that airport premises, that gate in war case there. They just go to that place for them, they collect space there. Smoke 1 kilo. This Kurota, what they say the Kurota road, that black one, they put one pipe for up. And you know say smoke can go as far as Syria I do. I go for Golden Gate, so much like it, but still that smoke if you start around 3 a.m., 4 a.m., 5 a.m., we don't receive sleep. I go get up, go close every window or door where they open. Still, door where they enter, we won't choke. This is the show, people don't go no send at that thing. With that smoke, they go far. If they go up, they come down much like you, man, that side. Smoke 1 kilo. I tell maybe they do so before people begin their death. People will get hair talent like asthma, cough, all that is. Or smoke, they won't know if you breathe. Because you and my children with the whole breathe. If like they were all fine, no matter how the cold, they made the whole window enter, come out. I beg. That smoke 1 kilo. Then, secondly, house rent, ODK, house rent, just at home, I hear. Make government enter. Somebody called radio last time. But you follow you for my day proud. They thought say 1 million, 1 million plus. You know they too much because him be landlord. No matter how you business they flow. If you take about 1 million plus, they pay house rent every year. You go touch in business and you go touch in house. But you say you no cost because now him be landlord. I beg, may government enter into what they feel do about this system. May they regulate and make 2 bedroom, 1 room. 1 room apartment, 500, 600. 2 bedroom, 1.5, ODK. Abba now, I don't say house now, in our investment, in our assets. But not like now, my everyday business is be. I beg, may they help us. Before they call landlord, they want tenants. I leave my papa house for village, come here, for carry 1 room, come put. So they know they do it like that. I beg,
0: let
3: government enter. That's my own. Thank you.
0: Oh, yeah, now, greet you specially on top the level. I beg, JRV, they said that Kota be said that they born, it affect people. So, I beg, when I know how far. Bless you now, go the. Get you now, the shot, take, they do that thing. No, believe now, they do road. They get people, be said that they do road, where people know they too inhale the thick smoke like that. We don't know it now, they is the born on our own. We don't know the kind of towel we be still now they use. But in any case, I beg, we not they consider people health. Health now, well, though. Hello, good morning.
4: Oh, God, yeah. Please, I want to beg Kano State Government.
0: Okay, your name?
4: My Wazuba Big Brother, I want to be sorry. Our road, Sanamboka Road, where we go to Rakad, front of Rakad School. I beg Kano State Government, maybe I can't do the road, though. It's when they do this mega station roundabout, that over every where the trailer they follow that road. Now if you rain fall, or the maybe no carry person go, maybe no carry children go, that place don't be dead people their road though. If you rain fall, what on the U-turn go follow another place, go follow Lungu enter. Make motor no go enter somebody out because of that road, or make no carry children go. That road no good at all.
0: Okay, where you call the road again?
4: The road in front of Rakal School, that's Sanambuka Road.
0: Where
4: you go to Rakal, if you reach that Rakal School, that school, where it is, the road is no good at all. If it's small, it's like this, most of the people go solo inside the Angua. So Angua Road, and then it's not wide. Before they go enter somebody's road, or the that place, that gutter, go, the lane before, go carry people and go. And then when they come airport to the airplane, the place is no good at all.
0: Oh, okay. Oh, yeah, no. Oh, yeah, no. And God bless you too. Confirm on top the level. Well, we'll see you on top as the hot Freestyle Friday edition this morning. Sharply, we could find out some messages there. Good morning, ODK. I heard Wike boasting yesterday to Davido. He said he will collect the return certificate back from his uncle. Yaya Jingiri is busy fighting for APC, and Wike is busy telling Nigerians he will rig election for APC. He said, well, God Almighty would fight for us, Edward from Kaduna. Well, Edward, I greet you. And Wike, no, no, plenty noise. Oh, I'm telling you, plenty noise around them. Good morning, sir. Please. He said, this house rent issue with agents taking over to the threatened people anyhow. He said, please let government of Kano State rescue also. Impact from Badawan, I be your name. And then as he did so, 45 minutes don't run come out from the body of 8 o'clock MTN. They don't join us live and direct this morning. Yeah, it's MTN. Say the good day, MTN. Good day with us from now. Go reach 9 o'clock. So on top of the level, we'll just carry on the go, Wiley and Jejeli. And we could confirm more, you know, messages according by how you send them. This one talks about ODK. I've taken time to follow the discussions of A1 for about 3 years now, and if not more. Please, is his own Islam different from that of others? His type is rare. He is honest in his discourse, truthful in presentations, truthful in ignoring whether what he says hurts people. Okay, he says he is my man of Wazobia. If we have his type up to 100 in this part of the country, things will change for better. John Odi, name be your name. I greet you. And then, this message long. I need to go here from MTN first before I come contact this one. If not, Rotarian Abdallah, your message go put me for trouble. But as a day like this, MTN go day with us. From now, go reach 9 o'clock. And then, sharply, Mo could take this message from our sponsors, MTN.
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0: Okay, yes, welcome back. And then we'll see you on top of City Hot Freestyle Friday edition where MTN Tanda with us inside the building. Okay, good morning to you, ODK. He said, if the northern content creators are not doing what the southern counterparts did before the Uri children were released, that doesn't mean the southerners should not do the same for children in the north to gain freedom from their abductors. He said, we are all one country. So why the silence from activists from the south? He said, we still remember the Bring Back Our Girls hashtag. It wasn't led by northern activists. The primary responsibility of the government is to protect lives and properties in Nigeria without discrimination. Why should the government wait? Why should the government wait for content creators or activists to make noise before they perform their primary and most important duty? The problem is government failure to live up to expectations. The buck stops on the president's table. I'm Rotarian Abdallah, from Sheka. Well, Abdallah, I beg to differ for some of your points. You know, you cannot cry more than the bereaved. That's just the truth. You cannot cry more than the bereaved. Now be you do only print the video print for shirts. Now be from not here they attack him. Say they spoil the name of government. They spoil the name of the country. If they do this, if they do that. If they do this, if they do that. That same person will talk that thing. Waiting the person don't talk about those Maiduguri children. Maybe say they kidnapped from school. Waiting the person don't talk. Yes. All the people who condemn the video say he wears shirts, go perform for World Cup. How many of them don't stand up, talk about the kidnap of the Borno school children? You don't expect somebody where they Edo, or somebody where they Lagos, or somebody where they Kogi, or somebody where they somewhere for Port Harcourt or Cross Rivers, make it come contact NUT for Borno State. Say, oh yeah, make una shut down schools since they never release these children. No, nobody tell NUT for Oyo before they do them. If they come, they talk that one. If I thought they raise that kind of idea now, they'll talk say, eh. Now, I talk say, not to go school. If you wait, they're not going to stay close. They're not going to advise. They may do this. So, small thing, politics and religion don't enter. So, until you raise them from the angle where we say, you see, say they're paying you, then others go join you. That's just the truth. The truth should be told. Rotarian Abdallah from Sheka. The truth should be told at all times. You cannot cry more than the bereaved. And, you know, I don't understand. So, me waiting here now. because I dey pay tax to Kano State Government. I dey live for Kano. I can't go the whole Edo State Governor holding shirt accountable. Let's see, I no be journalist. I dey work for Kano. Then I'll go Edo State. I'll come transport go Edo State. Go to do protest. Say why Edo State no get XYZ road. It's left for the people for that state where they come, where be saying, now then they pay tax. May them shout, may them talk. If they shout, may them talk. And then don't they become national. If they may them make them national issue, then all of us go join mouth. Say, ah, Okwebolo, you know they try, shout. If they don't raise them, nobody go know. Nobody go talk. I don't know something that so happen for inside Edo State. Unless only my Tory people for that area carry give me. You understand? So I no go day where I day, know it in the happen everywhere. And I because say, you know, me I be journalist, I dey privileged to get Tory people around. We go give me gist. What of ordinary Nigerians? Would they stand up and go and hold another governor accountable? Different from where they pay tax? No. The North is not ready to talk about this insecurity yet. If the North is ready, trust me, changes go happen. Change. You never see anything. See, anything where the North carry special and particular put for their mind, say this one will not like them. Changes, they always happen. The new tax law, that time when they bring about tax law and they talk about VAT, okay? When Northern governors carry them up, say, no, we don't want them. Religious leaders or not, carry them up. Northern lawmakers carry them up. What's going to happen? They affect the changes. Why they no go do the same for other areas? More they tell ourselves the truth now. If we romance this truth, now love will go does a play. At the end of the day, nothing. We need to tell ourselves the truth and nothing but the truth. Well, this one says, Boss Odike, he say, a building is not a home if there are no inhabitants. So, the world is the people living in it. Please, we shouldn't use philosophy to confuse what is explicit for all. MC7, you can't continue the yarn. You can't talk, say, Boss Odike, I beg, he get one old song with the lyrics, say, Ngozi chop a wolf, oh. they chop you a wolf, eh? He's in Ngozi chop a wolf. Who no know, go know. A wolf de tombele. Okay, we'll go look for him for you. We'll go look for that song, okay? He said, in as much as Rotarian Abdallah has a point, I beg to so differ. He said, well, now you de wear the shoes. Now you sabi where it de pain you. And to what extent it de pain, the wound de pain you. Okay, he said, so, you cannot expect to be wearing a tight shoe and expect your neighbor to be wailing about what you are suffering. He said, if you need others to cry with you, you must start crying out first. You cannot be comfortable with your inconveniences and expect others to be dying over what you are happy with. What did Northerners do when Rarara was attacking Davido? Nothing. MC7, name be your name. Good morning, presenter. He said, may God bless this man called A1. He's just too good and factual with his analysis. We need people like him in government and religious places because he had zero regards for injustice and all manner of religious sentiment. My name is P with the double E. I now will greet you. Hello, good morning.
6: Good morning, Dickie.
0: Yes, morning. How are you today?
6: Honorable,
0: you get exactly 1 minute to take follow me, Ian.
6: You are a chief analyst now, so you have to analyze everything. That is why you cannot be correct most of the time.
0: I greet you.
6: You analyze very well now.
0: I greet you, sir.
6: You hear what I said. You have finished everything.
0: Hmm.
6: You see, when they say strike, labor strike, please not do the part, that applies to think also. Okay, now, Ketima is the vice president. The governor has there. Why? What are they representing? Mohammed Zuma is here. What are they not represent the people? Can't they say this has happened in my constituency or my area? Let it be stopped. Not like Joya Kume. What is happening in Benue State? He's quiet. Who are they representing? This, when the election comes, you go and give them money and put that back. And they are killing them. So the North is not really serious. this article. He said that time Grunata wanted to contest 2011. That even Grunata contest and won, North will make Nigeria harder for him. And this is what we are saying. Pom also said they use advantage for those Grunata from office.
0: Okay.
6: Who is suffering it?
0: Oh, yeah, now. Thank you. Thank you very much. Confirm.
7: For you, every day is day one. Day one for you to give 100. 100 on the tracks, on the road, at work. Because it's your job to give your all. 100 with the gang. Head on the dance floor. Truth is, you are not wired to give less. Your future is now. So live it real, loud, full and free. You live it 100. MTN.
0: Okay, yes, on top of the level this morning. We'll see you on top of the hot Freestyle Friday edition. Okay, well, make I confirm more messages, then take a call and run come out. This one talks so well. So, ODK, before now, I was a die-hard APC supporter, but since Yaya Jingle, the religious preacher called Christians infidel, and he said, well, people were clapping for him, including members of, the APC that were there. He said, I just vexed. ODK, the truth is a majority of the religious leaders in the North, they are against Western education, so don't expect them to condemn the children that they kidnap from schools in the North. Edward from Kaduna. Anyway, this one talks, confirm. God bless, sir. He said, God bless you with the truth. Okay. Your name now, Abdisalam Kende. I greet you specially this morning. And then I'm going to check the one talks, ODK one name. Weak statement is telling us that he's too powerful and that nobody can stop his mission in this country. Let us know that Nigeria belongs to all of us and nobody should claim to own her. Let us come out in mass during presidential election to vote and make Nigeria to be okay. Okay. He said, because Nigeria must be okay. You know the level now. Confirm Agune Chebe won. Well, as today, MTN, they don't wash hand and then they will soon run come on inside the building. This one talks to ODK. Good morning once again. Concerning the insecurity in the northern side, government and traditional leaders from the north, he said, well, they should tell themselves the truth before anything bad will stop. Okay, I greet you. Hello, good morning.
8: I forget to ask you something. I said this appointment will be booked with our landlord and agent and the minister for...
0: Landlord. The landlord, he refused to come.
8: I told, which I know they will not come, but in case when I receive the appointment, I bet invite both A1 and B7, may them come on our behalf, contact all of them, which I doubt them will come.

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6: A very good morning to you this morning, Kano. 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My name now Vaz, the sporting likita, your number one assistant and the pastor for inside of the world of football, bringing you G's story and the news as you take the happen the hot for inside of the world of sports this morning. Today now Friday, Jumat Mubarak to you, brother and brethren, sister and sister, as we enter for the today, the way they hot, as finally, the EPL, she is back today with Arsenal, of course, inside of action against of a Coventry City. Meanwhile, performance also for inside the world of tennis don't enter top gear as we bring you all the tourists starting from inside of the US Open, then they come back. Meanwhile, also tourists they hot this morning for inside of the world also offer transfer as some club want to make some last minute transfer to bring players come their club. All these G's, all this news, all this story, you'll get them for only 95.1 Wazobia FM Kano with me, Vaz, the sporting likita for your radio. So tune the volume, increase it as we give you the tourists, make it the hot so that your neighbor will not get radio. He must go follow you here as he go this morning.

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1: Alright, so Kanamoki begin the beginning as the hottest money most for the world of tennis. As world number 3, Jessica Pegula, no be smart, you know, as she fight, go past Amanda Anisimova for instance, for an Obonga 3-set encounter. Where can she make her semi-finals with Cincinnati Open on Thursday, today? Pegula change down for instance, her fellow American, 6-4-2-6-7-6. After Anisimova, bingo and put plenty strong fight. Go and ginger your tepu. She said before he and no go agree. As the match be planned under of kind of weather, where we say it been there very calm, and it been last for over of 2.5 hours. They play until finally Pegula go on to win. Meanwhile, Iga Swiatek also been confirmed her place now for the last four. After Elena Rybakina, they be forced her off with retirement. Circumstances, she can't get ankle problem for her leg. Rybakina been end the match while she lose 4-1 for the opening set as the hand Iga Swiatek, the Polish girl. Her number 10 back-to-back victory when some semi-final clash against of Pegula. Meanwhile, the retirement being come after the beginner also been appear say she struggle with her movement. To go collect serve come become problem. And she said, I beg, I know one could continue again. My logo break my leg. I feel like now defending champion Iga Swiatek now don't reach for the last at least semi-finals of each of her last four appearances for the Cincinnati Open. Meanwhile, for instance, the world of tennis, for the ATP, Flavio Cobolli been changing for Percy, where we say no start with better ginger. Talking about Tommy Paul, as they beat a 6-3-6-4-2-6, send her out for instance of Cincinnati Open for Mason, Ohio. Meanwhile, also Cobolli, to a 25 years of age, it been improved 2-0 against of Paul, with also victories coming for instance of Cincinnati, and he also become the second Italian man to reach the tournament semi-final since as he joined Yannick Sinner, where we do on each of the past 2 years back-to-back. As he be like this now, also, we'll go and sell market. When we come back, more to leave for the world of Alcaraz as they tell us about the US Open. When they come back, no go anywhere.
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3: 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Cheers to the next.

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5: 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I'm going to confirm 15 minutes past the hour of 9 a.m. Tori just the start. He said Tori too sweet. Brother me your ear, make a knock as in the hall this morning. Like this, we don't tell you, say for the Cincinnati Open, say Jessica Pegula. She don't go on now to pass Anina Amanda Anisimova for inside of the Cincinnati Open to enter for the semifinals. Say she go face Polish Otepu Egan Swiatek. Also, thanks for the ATP. Flavio Coboli been overcome also. Ogbonge post start for Tommy Paul to reach the semifinals of the Cincinnati Open also. Why also we see confirmed? You say like this now. Tori, where the hot power from? He say Carlos Alcaraz. He go make in comeback after a very long way away from the game because of a hand injury for inside of the US Open as he go try to go and see if he to go and defend in title way win. For instead of flushing middles,
7: well, it's very difficult to not to think about it. That I mean, that's obviously. But every time that I step on the court, I'm trying not to think about it. I think if I think about the number one spot too much, I think I'm gonna put pressure on myself, and I just don't want to do that. I just want to.
5: Yeah, so he said, I don't want to put pressure on myself. I'm gonna take my time to come back. 23-year-old been go on to show himself. Instead of the Australian Open for January, where he become the youngest man to win all of the 4 Grand Slams where they're on offer. Alcaraz now go to chase also in number 3 US Open title as he now win first Grand Slam for himself title there for 2022 and reach number 1 before also he been leave the trophy for his second time last September. Now they plan to go and defend them again as the defender of the universe.
8: My shoulders raising.
5: Any which way, Tori, see that we mandibles this morning, Kano, as we turn our attention now to himself more Tori, where the US Open go offer the biggest prize fund for himself the Grand Slam history with a total of $108 million. According by Tony, like this, it is confirmed already. Say like this now, the money don't be smart, you know. As we said, the singles champion will receive $5.5 million, while also each for the 10% increase the B from the last edition of 2025, while also first round losers, they will carry home for $140,000 each, will also be around $30,000 increase from 27 more percent also than last year, while also the prize pool included of $2 million contribution to welfare fund, will also go lead players, will be said along the demand from all Grand Slams, the 4 Grand Slam also tournament that be done jointly announced. Say they will go there and do something. They go from player council to help them. They get advice from players on how to move their game forward. This one another also key request where players will ask of. Say they say this limited this media appearance is too much. No, now limit. I don't want to talk to everybody all the time. Only Vaz and them Super Score now want to follow the reason. As if like this now, they say their main demand also for each Grand Slam to dedicate at least 16% of their revenue to prize money, with the figure rising to 22%. By 2030. Meanwhile, it is possible now, say the US Open become the very best and the very first also slam to hit the target. But the US Open Tennis Association, USTA, don't say yes, they don't go publish a financial statement for 2025. But very soon, they will look how they will take joint players to make sure say every material player's talk, he go well.
9: Wait,
5: thank you for caring about the player, US Open. God bless you now. Meanwhile, so look for me, they sing for this ladies' motor. And so Nigerian girls, they make us happy. Oh, as Nigerian senior women basketball team, the Tigers, they don't go and ginger preparation now for instead of the 2026 FIBA Women's Basketball World Cup qualifying with the training camp where they happen for Tenerife for Spain. The team in showdown for instead of Spain earlier this week for their third phase of their preparation where they start the run from August number 24. Ren and Wakama side like this now, they don't arrange themselves to face host Spain, Belgium during their campaign for that place before they go move to Zaragoza also for their fourth and final phase of the campaign between 25 of August to September number 3. First of Zaragoza, also the 7-time African champions now, come round of their preparation with a tune-up game against of Mali, Puerto Rico, before you can travel also to Berlin, Germany for instead of the World Cup proper. The Detectives guests now be complete their tour of China last week on a winning note as they recover from 2 back-to-back loss to the host team and beat them 88-77 for their third and final meeting for instead of Fushan Guangdong province for instead of China. As it be like this now, Nigeria also will begin their World Cup preparation for the United States, where also the train for inside of the camp from July 29 to August 2 before they continue their preparation for China. The team now also go ahead to Germany for the final World Cup preparation, where they will go also to begin to compete for the World Cup itself from September number 4 to 13. I already draw them for Group B alongside Korea Republic, Hungary and France for inside of that world.
2: The Tigers! The celebrations, mid-court, they've done it.
9: Changes direction, gets it down low, gets it to the corner. Kalu for three. Kalu open.
2: Count it. And Nigeria have taken the lead.
9: Kalu for three.
2: Count that. Unbelievable. And she's fouled on the play.
5: Yes, yes, yes. Ezinne Kalu, Rena Wakama, all of the guests. Amina Dem, we wish you our best. Go there and make us proud. Anyway, trainer, we'll turn attention now. For instance, for still the world of basketball for the NBA, where we are say free agent James Harden, he don't agree now. Say he will get a new 3-year deal with what $97 million contract to return to the Cleveland Cavaliers with a player option for 2028-29 season and a trade kicker also, as the agent will reveal, tell every man picking on Thursday, yesterday. Currently, like this, just two players, for instance, of the NBA history, be known also passed the $500 million mark for instance, of their career earnings. One at Philadelphia, LeBron James, and the other one at Houston, Kevin Durant. Had in the season number $414 million, and also now he will join the exclusive club after completing this new deal. Had him in turn 37 years of age on August number 26, and also he then win the 11-time NBA All-Star signs, as also he will become the second player for the league history to sign for $90 million in the guaranteed salary at age 37 or even older, with just being the other person. The new contract now will take Harden, we don't enter in number 18 year for the NBA history, to in number 20th season playing for the NBA. My brother, money this sport, so train your picking well. If you not go and do share, you put your picking for sports. If they bill them every day, I won't take runner now. Overstay my welcome, but I for chop food. Anyway, we're to lead the touch this morning. We could touch that now for the world of football, starting from the NPFL. We are presenting the international tournament. For instance, Katina, you don't face a new side as the new stadium now. The just new stadium, they go use them also for instance of Katina, as Katina being changed El Kalemi Warriors for instance of the game and pursue them. The Changi boys be take control of the game early, and they call the world themselves with a goal for the 14th minute when Abdurrahman Gadouba be find the back of the net for instance to put Katina United ahead 1-0. Meanwhile, also Gadouba been continuing in fine form also with a performance where double their lead for 27 minutes before he can commit a 2-0 win against of El Kalemi Warriors. El Kalemi Warriors will attempt to fight back, but who say as Kasane United will hold them very back, very very strong, and maintain their 2-goal advantage. Meanwhile, now for the other match also, they'll be supposed to play between Rangers International of Enugu and Rivers United, but it will not take place because of the pride of Rivers. They know the for instance of the game as they absent as they prepare to go and do other things. They can't award Enugu Rangers 3 points and 3 goals for walkover. Well, action for this preseason tournament for Jos Gold resume today. As Ufito Komata is saying, you go involve Mighty Jets of Jos against Katina United, while Platina United also go face Enugu Rangers as they go play for the international second game of the day to make sure say everywhere it go make sense. We'll talk about women competition here as the Confederation of African Football now unveil the best 11 of the 2026 African Women's Cup of Nations game, with Cameroon commenting as the Obunga force for instance of the selection. According to the best 11 of the post for CAF Twitter handle on Thursday yesterday, Cameroon been lead the way with plenty of players where they recognized for their performance, followed by Malawi and Morocco. Algeria and Zambia have been secure places also for the team, with Cameroon goalkeeper Michael Michele Bihina, their name as the best goalkeeper, while also defensive line feature Algeria Ines Balumi, and of course also Morocco's Nohia Benzina and Hanane Et Alhaj, while alongside Cameroon's Mariam Njoju. Meanwhile, also for the midfield, they got Cameroon Monique Ngok, who will also win the MVP of the inside of the game, as Malawi's Tenwa Chawinga and Algeria's Marina Defoe, they also go there to name them for the three midfielders. For the attack, Ngok, they get also Malawi's attacking threat, represented by there also Tabita Chawinga, will be also join Cameroon Mari Nga and Zambia's Barbara Banda for the forward line, while Cameroon Valentine Ngwele, they be named and also coach of the best 11 following her confined campaign for instance of this tournament. Meanwhile, like this, just is to lead the hall this morning. Brazil legendary Maracana Stadium go host the 2027 Women's World Cup opening match for instance the final, and the final also as FIFA be announced yesterday, will be Thursday ahead of the 27 Women World Cup will go happen for Brazil, where Nigeria no will go because we never qualify for the team. The July 25 final will go plan for instance Rio de Janeiro Stadium, we will go on also to serve as the host of the semi-finals. Brasilia, Porto Alegre, Recife, El Salvador will also host matches through the round of 16. Belo Horizonte and Fortaleza will also join Janeiro and Sao Paulo, other venues for the quarterfinals, while all the 8 cities will host the games, including of 7 matches minimum for each of the game. Anyway, more same market, we will come back. More to the concerning Nigerian players for each of the world of sport and transfer. Don't go anywhere, we will come back. My name is Navas, the Sport Likita.
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6: Them say monkey smart, na because the tree near. 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
2: 95.1 Wazobia FM. Kano Kawai. Good morning, this morning, gentlemen and ladies. Once again, Vasta Sporting Nikita Dia Radio as we turn the Tory up and down to make sure say we go and finish up as it is hot, this is strong this morning. Any which way, might I say the Tory eat plenty for my mandibles and a time today to go there and round them up, give you. So, dear Fifa, bother me your ear as it is hot this morning. Make I give you as it take the go.
3: Oh, there's something about you. Something about you, girl. There's something.
2: Well, Mike, I tell you about Nigerian players since of the abroad as a dagger, Nigerian player, dagger. He don't go there now to agree new deal with him former club Molde. No forget say this Nigerian boy, they be accused and say be won't take by force, enter London, no, as in saying they do grape here and there and there. But any which way, they don't go for court, come confirm, say this 19-year-old boy in hand, he clean like Piggy when he was born. No dirty for in hand. And they say thank God, say he don't save him, and the club want to reward him now with a new deal where he don't agree. We'll keep him for the club now until like 2030. God bless him. Meanwhile, like this now, English Championship club side Charlton Athletic now don't announce they sign Nigerian international Ato Okonkwo on loan from Wrexham Football Club as Charlton be confirmed the loan move for instance of the statement on their official website on Thursday yesterday. Okonkwo that decided now to step inside of the first choice goalkeeper role for Charlton Athletic as the move they come as Thomas Kiminski, the club primary goalkeeper last season, he be now fall out of a favor also and he's likely to return back now for instance of a transfer as window they close now back to informal club. Meanwhile, Nigerian hot boy Tolu Adokadade now don't score a first goal for instance of the league again for Ajax as the Dutch Giants been defeated Swiss club Sion 4-2 for instance of their first leg of the UEFA Europa Conference League playoff for instance of Thursday night. Adokadade been start the game on the bench as he replaced Marcos Leonardo with 18 minutes remaining for instance of the line as he be like this now. The striker be also involved for the visitors' fourth goal as he set up David Klaassen for instance of 3 minutes remaining from time to go on and finish up the game with an impressive cameo there. The club and the fans they happy with Tolu Adokadade. Man, this story don't begin to fly anywhere now for inside of .com. As we are saying, it is confirmed the Economic and Financial Crisis Commission, what they call EFCC, plus their brother will be ICPC, don't join hands together, can't invite Nigerian Football Federation, NFF, may they can't talk, how they take spend federal government money they give them. You know, say every time we election not reach for the NFF like this, Tory must begin the hot on top of how they take chop money, spend money, and use money. So now they're going to go and clear their name again. As we said, the fund approved by President Bola Ahmed Tinubu for 2024 to go and clear outstanding payments of the Nigerian football national teams. Say they never use them well and judiciously. Now they'll go talk that how they take spend that money. If not, they go here and win for the hand of EFCC. Anyway, whichever will come in the evening, we'll give you more development concerning that today this morning as we turn attention now for club football. We are Liverpool, don't confirm, say they don't go and bid for Brighton and Hove Albion Gambia International, Yakubo Minte. But according by today like this, Brighton no grill, they say, 50 million for who? For Minte? They could have to go back, Jare. Where's now coach Anthony Raiola, don't confirm, say 20-year-old, now press where you like, where you go like to add on for instance of in team, as the boy don't get like 10 goals and of course 9 assists in 72 appearances for instance of Brighton. The Seagulls say they want to keep this player, but if Liverpool want to sign him, when they bring bigger money to carry and go. Meanwhile, Spurs don't agree deal. Why worth 85 million euros and 75 million pounds to go there and sign Savinho of Manchester City to come and join them with a potential option of 10 million add-ons. Haba. For Savinho again. Any which way like this now, yesterday as Spurs, they play this season, they want to sign anybody where they see as money they hot. Yesterday, the Spurs also they look to go and sign Mamouche for instance, Manchester City also for money with 59 million pounds. As the City has been signed from Eintracht Frankfurt also to come play for them, but now they need to see value again. As Ronaldinho don't go back to football now, planning to go and score in number 300 goal as John join a Serie C club for instance, the age of 46. Wish him all the best also.
4: Amigo, Balotelli.
2: And pata, before we wrap up the show this morning, what I say, Mikeli Arteta of Arsenal Football Club, don't plan, say, in mind is focused, in team is focused, as they want to go there and show how hungry they are for the new season.
5: It's possible to win tomorrow, and the preparation is to be better than Fulham and beat them tomorrow. And if we do that, we're going to start to generate a good momentum, as going to help for both competitions.
2: As the Bill Arteta don't confirm, say, don't worry, it is done, everything is ready, the boys are set. When we catch Coventry, they're going to see they go this this evening. Don't forget to say the first EPL match, they happen today by inside of a time of 8 p.m. as Frank Lampard go face Arsenal for inside of Emirates. Until that time, my name is Vaz, the Sporting Likita, and for instance, what's up this morning? I will see you this morning. It's a good morning, Vaz, the Sporting Likita. Hope you say you did fine. We at Arsenal, we know you defend EPL title, we did attack the EPL title. Arsenal is about to cook. Please, let him cook. Let him cook. Meanwhile, like this morning also, Imaskifuli say good morning, Vaz. You are doing a good job. I cannot wait to see my darling Arsenal on top of the game today. Imaskifuli Pashakala, thank you very much. They go mama people. Arsenal will mama bright Coventry. Like say that Akpu they want to mama. And Big Sam say good morning, please. Help us talk about. Thank you very much. We see you. God bless you this morning. And of course, also this one say good morning, sports analysis. Good one. As the EPL is back, only history will continue today for Brighton, for Coventry, as you go help score against of Arsenal. Anyway, my name is Navas, the Sporting Likita. Enjoy the rest of your Bunga show this morning. Bye, Gary. And good morning. Up next, you should leave for inside of Yoruba language. No go anywhere.
4: Kunile ogbo ko so fun toko ibe oni iroyin re.

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1: Okay. So you did tell me say you won't leave Wazobia FM. Go on another station. After everything we've done do for you. Come on. Put us on there.

0: 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And the message got stuck at the post office. It wasn't nothing I ain't told y'all yet.
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1: What's up? I greet you. How you doing? Where's the apple? Now Friday. I did tell you. Now Friday. Like this weekend upon us. So, you know, I got plans to hang out with you tomorrow. Man, I'm shaking for me. Are you Jerry? Call her, my guys. Yes, I'm going to be here with you tomorrow morning on Saturday. I don't say normally on Friday, and they tell you, say, you know, around like that kind, 2:33 on Fridays. So I go tell you, say, I go see you on Monday, and stuff like that. You be like, this kid, don't worry, I go see you tomorrow, okay? So, what's up? How you day? I dey greet Jare. Morning to you. Like, in the next 2 minutes now, we'll bring you with Igbo News, sharp 11:45. After the news, we go come back. I've been just reason say, you know, when we gist small now, I'm going to enjoy one or two fatele again. Because you are very busy somebody. You dey work like this now. You dey work the work. You get major, you small music. Take cool temperature small. You know, say weekend we go make sense. We're not from Friday, we didn't know. So how are you liking your Friday? Talk to me. Talk to me. I mean, once they talk to Zaddy, that's when I now remember that. Sorry. I am Iyawa Momowa. Okay. Oh, yeah. What's up? How this Friday take they go? It don't start well, Abby. Don't worry. Friday, we start well, eh? It will finish well by the grace of God. And then, you know, everything will just go gently and winely. So, we'll bring you the news by 11:45. By 12, I go balling back. 12 o'clock, now me and Una time. Like this, so you look me. You want cut me and you ask me, so tinting waiting, they go down for 12. You go wait till 12. Eh? It's too light gist. You go wait till 12. You go guys wait till me and Una time. You get it? You will have to wait till 12. You get it now? Mommy best to say, that's my girl. You have 10. I hear you on Saturday. That's my girl. So 6 a.m. tomorrow, I'm going to be here with you. You don't understand? As far as we just do kukuruku for we yard like this, we'll just stand up, pour water for body. Giddy. We'll reach here 6 a.m. I tell you, you know, keep a date with me. Make it a date when they come back with the news. Good morning. Don't go anywhere. Stay with me.
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0: Ah, Janet, what if it is what you buy?
1: Now, oil we are going to use cook now.
0: Eh? Unbranded oil we then put for box too?
1: Something when I shake any money and it they do me well.
0: Hey, Janetty, make you remember say I woof the wrong belayo.
1: Which one make I come buy?
0: Now, Devon King's oil. Now, correct oil. Fortified with vitamin A.
1: Now, correct choice for me and my family.
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1: True talk, oh, thank you, my friend. 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
1: 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Now, correct oil. Fortified with vitamin A.
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1: Yes, now, you can buy the one where your money rich and enjoy tasty meals.
2: 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Thank you, my friend. I appreciate you, Wella.
1: Now, so, my correct friend.
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What? I gotta sell the G-Wag by the Cullinan. 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Young millionaire, I'm one of them. Yeah. 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It was tap water and Robinson. 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
1: Ah, Jeanette, what if it is where you did buy?
2: Now, oil we are going to use cook now. Nah?
1: Eh? Unbranded oil we then put for box too?
2: Something where now she give me money and it didn't do me well.
1: Hey, Jeanette, make you remember say I move the wrong belay.
2: Which one make I come buy?
1: Now, Devon King's oil. Now, correct oil. Fortified with vitamin A.
2: Now, correct choice for me and my family.
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0: 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You're there. 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And I salute to you this better Friday afternoon. I hope say your day they go well and everything they go on well for dear. What's up? How work today? For you, we, you know, they walk around this time. How work take they go? Hope say they go well. They go well, Abby. I beg you. May work the good well, very important. Well done, work. And for those of us, we've been good pray, come back. As we pray the pray now. Somebody say, God, I beg you. God, I use God to beg you. Omo, Ayo say no. When the prayer at all serious, now when person start to they use God, they say they beg God. You know, understand? Say, God, I beg. Help your child. Help these human beings then, you know. So I hope that you remember put me for your prayer. Very important. Normally now I tell you me put me for your prayer. You forget.
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0: I'd agree to you. Did welcome back on Top 95.1 Zobia FM, Kano, your Chukmouth station. Good afternoon. Welcome back to the show this better afternoon. If you're just bowling here, fine place, eh? Sit down, balance well. Madam Vincent Mary, good afternoon to you too. And New Life Suleiman, good afternoon, New Life Suleiman. Welcome back to the show this better afternoon. I've been promised, you say, when we come back, we'll talk about, you know, your friends, them, and my friends, them. And if these people really nah truly your friends, you know. Mr. A1 talk say him being the hangout with some of him guys one time like that. And you know, one of the guys been leave the table. And like two other guys can't they talk about the person we leave the table. They say the kind of things where they talk about that guy, fear catch him that day to the point we'll be saying can they question if truly those guys now that their guy friend. So your friend, now really your friend?
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0: Yeah, so when you check him out, your friend, not really your friend. Look him again. Sometimes, people, they do us well, or I would say some people go treat us well when we did there. When we see them, when they rise for our front, when we deal with them. But sure, you know, say true friend go treat you well when you day there and when you know they there. You sure say those guys, them, where they carry themselves as your friend. You sure say even you go and say, not good friend. You know, because, hey, we could no lie give ourselves. Some of us don't experience that thing. Way Mr. A won't be talk about. Even me too don't experience him before. I mean, don't tell you about him now. Say so get that year. And he don't tell over a decade ago this thing. You know, I mean enter a place for the very first time. The very first time. I never get reason to go that place before, nothing. And then when I sit down, the person where I go see, he get how the person take speak about some people, right? And the next time when I visit that place, I realize, say, the people where him been speak about, now in friends. And in that exact moment, I realize, say, that person will be anybody friend. Yeah. You understand what I just talked now? Yeah. I meet a person, it be like, say, now even the first time when I meet the person, be there, I never been get the opportunity to meet the person. We sit down, we just a little bit, the person talk about some people. Yeah. Then I can't later realize, say, those people where the person talk about, not in friends. And I mean like real friends, like paddy. You know, they go gift each other things. They go eat with each other. They go share a glass. Yes, like paddy properly. And in that moment, I realize, say, nah, this person, no be these people friends. Yeah. So, me too don't see something like that before. Now, if you don't really know who really be your friend, but maybe more could personalize the gist. You, not true friend. Should be you recall one or two people your friend? Potato. Should be you, they call some people your friend, Abby? You be true friend. Abby, you be eye service friend. Alias, you only befriend when they did present. Once they know they there, you know, everybody fighting their game, you know, just on their own. So, Alpha, you be real friend. You know, before we talk about the other person not being good friend, you know, start with yourself. You be good friend. You be real friend, like real friend. Now, who did you so are the great?
5: Good afternoon.
0: Good afternoon, no, welcome. Who are the follow talk?
5: Oh, how's you all?
0: We did once more, thank you.
5: By his grace, I would say I'm a good friend to everyone where I don't make friends with.
0: Okay.
5: And the blessing where they don't teach me, I don't get sense by so I don't want any friend. They are going to teach me. I tell my children, may they not get friends. May they know, even if they get, may they not put trust on them.
0: Chai.
5: Say that they draw them closer. Stay as a friend. I beg.
0: Chai.
5: So, nothing like Friday, would they tell my husband, say, anything concerning business partner, I beg. And they beg and with God, I know.
0: Hi. Okay. Yes. Go ahead, ma. Because you don't trust anybody.
5: We don't trust anybody. You trust only yourself.
0: Right.
5: Even children, where we get these days, you know, if you trust them, finish their ability, another person.
0: Thank you for your contribute. Hey. Okay. Now, who did you? So, good afternoon.
6: Good afternoon, Tinti.
0: And they greet you. How are your side?
6: I'm fine. My Chidodo, that's all.
0: Welcome, Chidodo.
6: Yeah, you see, this matter, why I want to put mouth here is because when you were narrating the story of the guy that his head was beheaded.
0: That was killed. People, yeah, he was.
6: Yes, that was killed. Yes. Yeah. Yes. Some people expressed some kind of surprise and mystery behind how can a friend
0: do something friend like that
6: kind of thing.
0: Hmm.
6: Yeah. So now in this situation now, if we look at people that mostly betray each other are people closer to you.
0: Outside person, if he really betray you like that. Yeah.
6: Yes. Take a look at very powerful people in the history of mankind. Julius Caesar, a lot of them, you know, president. You see that the president, even when coup is being done, it is their closest ally that betrays them. So now, the question comes to, why is it so? Why wouldn't we identify this enemy on time? So now it comes to happen that there is what is called the law of karma. We always talk about the law of karma, but how does it work? Does it actually work? It works. Now, the Lord Jesus brought it up. He said, what a man sow, he shall reap.
0: He'll reap.
6: And that the evil that men do lives after them. Even the prophet Muhammad said it also in his message. So now, what happens to women, we human beings, is that when this karma is coming, it's the justice of creation. It's when it comes to pay us back. Sometimes we may have forgotten
0: what we've been doing before
6: that offense. Yes, we may have forgotten how we committed that offense. But when this justice is coming, it pays us back in God's own way, not in the way we think. That is that, but it must pay us back. For instance, if you kill somebody, that's why it says, he who lives by the sword dies by the sword. So if you kill somebody one way or the other, when it comes back, it's going to pay you back that same way, but not the way you think.
0: Right.
6: That is what goes on here. So what happens in between in this situation? It does not matter how anybody is careful. It does not matter how somebody is cautioned about. This time we are, this present time is end time. That is when we are paid back our dues. This is when our dues is calculated on this present time. That is why you see me sometimes when I talk about politicians and what they are doing. This is reckoning time. When we reap what we have sown for a long time.
0: Thank you very much for your contribute.
6: Yes. So this time around, it's not about being careful. It's about reaping what we have sown.
0: Okay. Now, who did you? So, good afternoon. Welcome.
8: Thank you.
0: I greet you. How are your side?
8: Good afternoon.
0: Good afternoon. I beg, tell us your name.
8: No, Ziggy, then, didn't
0: you? Chukmout or Ziggy?
8: I beg, this area of now, they always laugh. If now they talk for students, I know they tell us the creative they do.
0: Why would they laugh?
8: Yes, no.
0: Because we're happy people.
8: I
0: Leave my newscaster alone. Leave my news. Hi, and I've been on. They expect anybody. Ozigi face front. Talk with who they talk about.
8: All right, all right.
0: What has gone has gone. Leave my caster alone. Thanks. Thank you.
8: See, the thing is there.
0: Yes.
8: So, for your question, me, I go see my question. They are the good friends.
0: Right.
8: And the thing is, say, me and me, they choose my friend. My friends, they choose me.
0: Okay.
8: So, it is left for you to take me as your friend.
0: Mm.
8: If you feel you find the quality in me,
0: yes,
8: to be your friend.
0: Mm.
8: So, me, before me, I go call you my friend, I don't get that quality, what I want as a person inside you.
0: Mm.
8: So I will classify it as my friend. But I know they always expect the same thing to come back.
0: Okay.
8: I think call you my friend, and maybe you know, call me your friend.
0: That one so, day.
8: I mean, they choose you my friend.
0: Mm.
8: So you choose your own friend. If you say yes, you want to reciprocate that same friendship.
0: Friendship.
8: If you know, think like that, and the barista.
0: Thank you, Mr. Ozigi. Mongode. All right, I've been saying that this thing you make you give me bad eye. That one, I want to see me go sit down there so that I'm going to hit you directly on your head. Go sit down there now, MC Jolie Jolie. Go there now, MC Jolie Jolie.
9: Nervous.
0: You know what?
9: No, I know what.
0: Oh, okay, to shake it.
9: Okay, no code. Now run and run. No.
0: Oh, I've been saying you need that.
9: No, run and run.
0: Good afternoon. Now, who did this? So, welcome. I greet you, Wazobia Star. Senu.
10: Yeah, inside this story, after the narration of the story, me, I couldn't be reading something. I think the one who died, where they killed.
0: Yes.
10: He was a friend to the person who killed him.
0: Hmm.
10: But who killed him wasn't his friend.
0: Hmm.
10: Yes. He's friending somebody, and that person is not friending you.
0: Friending you and back.
10: Yeah, that's unfriending friend, that kind of thing. So if truly both of them are friends, friending themselves, this one will go get mine to get hand.
0: To harming friend.
10: The one way there was not his real friend, because he lent him that money, gave him that money out of friendship. But the one way now kill him, we collect the money, he wasn't his friend. He was closer to him because of something. And then because of greed, he could not even afford to, okay, let me pay the money or let me run away. So all he could resort is to kill this person because he wasn't his friend to the person he killed.
0: Yes.
10: So sometimes, why would they follow person? No, we don't put eye for that. No, this person, who would they follow? Do you really follow us?
0: If they follow you two back, like if he get the same mind to you as you get to him.
10: Yes, not just because we eat together, we drink together, we want together, make us friends. No, there are more to friends. This would they call friends, there is more. Thank you.
0: Of course. Thank you very much for your contribute. Now you try pass. Eh? Now, like this, now would even. But I don't know about you, but me, I'd even fear to call a person my friend. Okay, so make I tell you this thing, yeah? Somewhere for my mind, right? And the reason say if I refer to you as a friend, now I get some form of obligation towards you. You know that kind of feel? So I'd even fear to acknowledge, say, my friend. Because now, at this point, you know, some people, they take them too far. Like, we guys do oaths, blood covenant. And to me, my word, now blood covenant already. You get what I try to talk? Yeah. Some people, they reason, say, to me and you, cut razor blade, come knock them together. But me, they even fear to, you know.
9: Your word, now, like, your power.
0: Me, I fear to even say you be my friend, because the moment I talk him now it day on me to never ever allow any badness come to you. If I ever cite something where maybe go cause you harm, I suppose quickly tell you. If I ever get opportunity to choose between you and me, I'm not coffee choose myself. do you get the thinking process now, Abby? Something like that. You get. Yeah, and at this thinking process make me that year they talk say work buddies no be really friends, because if opportunity ever show face, work buddies go throw each other under the bus. Did you get what I just said now? Okay, mm-hmm. might throw MC Jolly Jolly under the bus really quick, right? Something like, so my oga will say, Titi, on Friday, so when did MC Jolly, that one. Mm-hmm. MC Jolly Jolly, she not come work, oh. That one. She did not come to work. So imagine, mm-hmm. say my oga no daytime. And maybe my oga be no, they listen to radio at that time. And then unfortunately, the poor woman came to work. Did you get? And so, that one. You know, it come work. I had to do part of the show. I was here till 6:30. Do you get something like that? So now my calculates now, and say, if she be my friend, you know, there, I go say, even if she no come on time, I go say, boss, you see the ask. She come now. She pull up early, you know, the show. I've been listening small, you know, but later sleep calorie me. Because she be my friend. But if I come here say, HR, they do, you know, assessments, they want promote one person, they can't ask me. So what do you think about MC Jolly Jolly? Be like, oh, that one.
9: Especially when they can't say it's inside the two of them and one person will promote to.
0: You helped my example. When they can't say, inside two of us now one person they go come promote.
9: Waiting
0: I go do in that moment. I go remember say this lady now my friend. Now don't get me wrong, I know the whole thing of, you know, love your neighbor as yourself, so you guys really like love yourself, I get. But how about if they try pitch us against each other, I can make statement like, oh, the entire team, everyone brings in their 100. And then the person where they interview, they insist. I mean, MC Jolly Jolly, do you get? Waiting will be my response in that moment. Mm. I will stick with the fact, say, my entire team, they pull up. Or I will suddenly want single myself out to say, Agbaragbururu, it is me. Have you not seen me? Why are you still asking questions? Do you get? So, that's it. Yes, MC7 talks, say, you know, at that point, survival instinct go kick in, you know, mm-hmm. at the point where somebody, maybe they don't mean them, but obviously, like, they pitch on against on ourselves. Waiting go be your response in that moment. If the other person would pitch against you, now your friend, you go throw your friend on that bus. Now who did so I agree to?
11: Good afternoon, ma.
0: Good afternoon. How are your side?
11: Fine, ma. Confirm Yerima.
0: Welcome, Yerima. Go ahead.
11: Thank you, ma. I'm supporting what MC1 just talked now,
0: okay.
11: saying that he's the one that choosing his friend.
0: Oh, Mr. Ozigi, yes.
11: Yes, Mr. Ozigi, even me. I'm the one, if I don't choose friends for me, friends not choose me to be in friends.
0: Okay.
11: Me. Because I choose friends based on my behaviors or my character.
0: Mm.
11: The kind of person I am,
0: mm-hmm.
11: then the kind of thing I want to be.
0: Of course.
11: If I am not a thief, I will not go and spending a thief. Mm. If I am a cheater or a thief, then I will go after a cheater, a friend, somebody that is a cheater, so that the equation will balance.
0: No, really, but equation because, will balance. Oh.
11: Yes. Yeah, yeah. But you can't, you know, see, you cannot see a thief go friend somebody that is not a thief. You will not, the equation will not balance.
0: Right.
11: And again, and what I want to say again,
0: yes.
11: you know, in the Bible, the Bible says that a friend is better than a brother.
0: There are some friends like that, true.
11: As friends, your friend will be more better than your brother. What mm-hmm. your friend can do for you, your brother will never do it for you. They can't advise you receive from your friend and support. Your brother, your close brother, blood brother cannot do it for you.
0: Hmm.
11: So I believe that thing that is true is from the Bible. Mm-hmm. And I believe and it's working. Even mm-hmm. to me, it's working.
0: Mm-hmm. Thank you very much, Yerima. Thank you, sir. I mean, they read a message from MC7 where make me they laugh. When I've been they talk, say sometimes I find I'm really hard to like acknowledge a person as a friend. MC7 talk, say yes, so he gets asked police, go to ask you, do you know him? And the moment you say, hey, yes, he is my friend, the next thing that jail that you did. So, yeah, this thing follows.

0: They go tell and say you either you agree or you no agree. But something, because according to Italy, this thing it didn't concern the election. We want to go on to happen. Well, we'll go send back. When we come back, we'll go take our time, explain this thing, give you so that you might go tell us where you stand concerning the matter, concerning the NFF and the accusate of chopping money and put down for their agbada. No go anywhere, we'll come back.
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6: 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Oh, yeah, take this one. 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
5: Ah, madam, this thing, they work well, not be small.

0: Welcome back for the show this evening, gentlemen and the ladies, boys and the girls, it's daddies and mommies. Vast Sporting Lekita. I don't know if body they sweet you the way they sweet me. My body they sweet me muke muke. Everywhere there's segment there for my body like this, because I cannot wait as Arsenal go shook one leg for each of the same trouser with Coventry City ahead of the very first game for the 2026-27 EPL Premier League. If by mistake, I repeat, by mistake, Coventry just wins Arsenal. This is not scatter be that. This is not marinate. Mona, because now like this, now everybody don't give up. Even investors, nobody won't do mistake. After the TC with the City, I do. Nobody won't do mistake. Give Coventry a chance. So that odds go to cry. But if by mistake, by any means possible or impossible, Coventry do this thing. Even people know, because now I mean some people actually they don't watch the league.
1: They don't give up.
0: So Arsenal going. See Arsenal going. So imagine say Coventry by mistake.
1: Arsenal don't put a fear of God.
0: I'm telling you, man.
2: That's not how it should be now.
0: As it be like this box to box.
2: Why did they give up now? Now they are banter. They
0: Arsenal
2: don't.
0: Arsenal don't already call Atletico Madrid.
1: So they'll sign again.
0: How far you will have this day market? They say they go sell for Arsenal.
2: Hey!
0: Yes.
2: What's going on?
0: They won't sell. They say Alvarez know they're happy. But they don't want to sell them to Barcelona.
1: It's SPN.
2: Now I see what this
0: thing must go.
2: You know, say yesterday for sister teacher person call. If an Arsenal fan, when he talks, say go like me, Arsenal sign Keenan Yildiz.
0: Mm-hmm.
2: Now this morning I see reports say Arsenal they explore.
0: Actually, Keenan Yildiz. Yes.
2: I say, ah,
0: they play.
2: Wow.
0: Arsenal came money now.
2: What's going on?
0: I said they ask you, and they ask for clues. Say, how ready you think say a club don't they ahead of this kickoff? Over 100. In fact, boss to boss, give me like two clubs. How ready it is then they?
2: Woo! Clubs really ready. Generally for entire
0: every
2: competition.
0: Year.
2: Madrid.
0: Over how many?
2: Madrid over how many? I say 85%.
0: 85%?
2: Yeah.
0: So who you need to they need to buy to reach 100% ready?
2: They don't need 100%. I know it does like the back in the days where you go to school, where lecturer go tell you say 100.
0: Let me get that.
2: 99. Now we get that. The remaining one already down.
0: Na fi share.
2: So now so you take you leave the remaining from 90%,
0: yes.
2: From 95. Nobody feel they perfect.
0: Okay.
2: Because definitely you will see one loophole here and there, no matter how many signings you make. You will get how many.
0: No, when season starts, you go see loophole.
2: Yeah, no.
0: But when you look at waiting, you know, say problem there, we say season don't start, you never get what you need. For instance, we'll be here now, say Liverpool will be make 50 million bid for Yakub Aminte. And they reject him.
2: Because they no go Yankaba.
0: You understand?
2: They go Yankaba, they go
0: for Mint and they reject him. And now, Anthony Rolla don't talk, say, is it a fine replacement for that Salah wing? A fine left footer. So you're going to say this one now, if he didn't start like this now, he's never ready. Because he still get one person.
1: Yeah, I think the Bakola talk.
0: No, Bakola not before the year. Bakola, they don't know how they want to use him. This Yakuba Mint and a different thing altogether.
1: Well, now go the place of Salah.
0: So you don't discover now. Say then the fee say they never ready.
2: Well, if you look Madrid on their own signings, they more like they more casual than waiting. Liverpool don't do.
0: Mourinho talk now. Say for instance, say he don't need anybody again. They ask about video representation. They ask him for media about Rodri. He say Rodri nah icing on the cake.
1: But the cake don't
0: the cake already did already.
2: Hey.
0: So no change anything.
2: I don't know whether not red velvet.
0: So as it be like this now. It means say like what's the talk? Madrid is like 85% ready.
1: For me, contrary to opinion, maybe people realize they throw in the towel. See Arsenal don't. This is never start. Oh.
0: Season long.
1: The cup game with MBCC is just a cup game.
0: Yes.
1: It's just a one-off game.
0: Yes.
1: Me, I feel say every team this season gets strong squad. Maybe now
0: Madrid. Really
1: I feel say Leeds no day for the talk of say they fit to win the league now.
0: Talk.
1: The Chelsea, the Liverpool, the Cities. Now only Man United maybe. Man, you know, but even them they look strong. Yeah. But in terms of signing,
2: I want to ask you, Liverpool for me.
0: I want to ask you for something quick.
1: Ask me,
0: how many chance you they give Man U to win this league?
1: I will answer your question.
0: Okay,
1: but I can ask you one question too.
0: Okay,
1: for that when Carrick come, who pick more points, more than
0: Carrick?
1: So he's up there. I feel say then they among the teams they go fight for the title.
0: Okay,
1: Man U they among the teams.
0: Okay,
1: Chelsea they. Liverpool day.
0: Even City see, day. I want to tell you something. If Arsenal win the league by January,
1: yes,
0: you understand?
1: Hey.
0: Then wait now. For instance, Arsenal win the league by January.
1: Man, you can't finish second.
0: Then by May, Man, you finish second. Didn't Man, you fight for the title?
1: They fight for it now.
0: Talk.
1: But you now.
0: You got the point now, but
1: I want to ask you now. But you put Man, you say among the team with you to contest Arsenal
0: for the title.
1: Yeah.
0: Arsenal clear favorite.
1: So
3: to win the title,
1: if they are favorite,
3: clear.
1: That means they,
3: like 80% chance.
1: You know they see a chance of other team.
3: And they see, and then they see.
1: You know,
3: so where they tell you what they see? Like how many? What will be the point gap between Man U and Arsenal at the end of the season?
1: The point gap, maybe only between the battle for me, maybe between Arsenal and Man U directly.
3: Now, nah, against about who?
1: I don't give you this.
3: Now, the problem with it, you know, if you know, you just, you know,
1: nah, other MVP, teams, wait, wait,
3: wait, wait, calm down.
1: MVP, wait. What's in Liverpool winner?
3: Wait, MVP, let me tell you, who be Liverpool? Man U never win, Liverpool won't win. You know what team I do last season? See, this season, as they start like this now, it is written in this.
1: You know what I'm telling you something now?
3: Say, Arsenal no one defend this title.
1: They be defending champions.
3: They no one defend.
1: So, of course, the title.
3: They be attacking champions.
1: Now, for the hand, people won't collect them.
3: Arsenal are attacking
1: champions. But what I know, I'm saying, if they feel like, say, now, say the league. Like, say, no need. More than do this election.
3: No need for this election.
1: Need deal.
3: No need for this election.
1: That's because not what I'm saying, Josh.
3: Just count the votes.
1: Why is it? What?
2: Now, Black Genius, they talk. Uh-huh. What? Okay. I know
3: wait,
2: I talk
3: wait,
2: too
3: no
2: much.
3: No verse. You don't watch the game. I mean, you are see for Cardi.
2: I watch the game. I watch.
3: Between Arsenal and City.
2: I watch the game.
3: Now, if City were missing last season, then be the best team after Arsenal.
1: So now, what if now Arsenal don't finish second? Safe.
3: Or they can't finish first?
1: Maybe they finish third.
3: You know the possible now.
1: Okay.
3: That's how they finish first now. Okay. If Box they tell you go hard.
2: Go hard, me Arsenal. No finish first or second.
3: You don't see concert.
2: This
3: concert. You don't see the concert.
1: First or away, Messi, DPS. You know see the team.
3: Which Messi?
1: What you did with them, Ramos?
3: As they don't win the league.
2: That one, our league.
3: But they don't win the league.
2: They chop down.
3: They don't win the league.
1: Let me for the league. They do those signings.
3: Haba.
2: And now know who they talk about Arsenal and the league name.
1: So now they tell you all these players they sign. At the end, now only 11 they go play. Understand? Mm-hmm. And they're not playing against themselves.
3: Uh-huh.
1: Other teams also they don't arrange their
3: like City bar.
1: Yes.
3: Where they beat like 3-0.
1: Oh yeah, the league start.
3: Or like Coventry.
1: Where they don't win
3: Coventry match never start.
1: More first in the first five games.
2: Me, I believe say the first 10 games for me they more important.
3: Mm-hmm.
2: If by the first 10 games.
3: Most sell market will come back. No go anywhere.
4: Wato a duk lokacin da muka hadu a dandalin tattaunawar iyalin mu sai an samu matsala abun burgewa ma zan dafa wani abu da duk sasu amincewa wato da fadakan shinkafa na musamman tare da magi
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0: Welcome back for the show, gentlemen and ladies, boys and girls, daddies and mommies. This now is Zobia Sports Fans the Most, the best football show for radio on this side of Niger. Hey, see us now. Wait, maybe the match, maybe six. Eight. Mm. What's the train for now? Don't start training already. Mm. Oh God, help Coventry City.
1: So,
0: for they do not know what they are doing. Anyways, welcome back for the show. And of course, more go there to announce to you, say we got to do what we want to share give you, but we say we could talk some more about the cruise. Then we'll continue. For the cruise, we say tell us how prepared your team or maybe the top five teams for different leagues they ahead of the new season. Rate their percentage of preparation over 100. And the box boss tell us, say for him, Real Madrid is 85% prepared. Very quickly, box boss, once again, Barcelona, how prepared are
2: they? With Rodri, I'll give them 75.
0: They never get strikeout.
2: Now the reason why, no?
0: Okay, 75% prepared.
2: Yeah, I give them 75.
3: I'm telling you already.
0: How prepared is Arsenal? How many percent?
3: Arsenal? I'll say 65%.
0: How prepared then is Liverpool?
3: Liverpool, 55. Or 50, more than for 50.
0: 50%. So how prepared is Man U?
3: Man U, 55.
0: Who can't get prepared? Anybody get 70 for EPL?
3: Nobody, I'll give. Nobody.
0: Arsenal got the highest rated?
3: Yeah, before the kickoff, I'll say yes.
0: But I don't buy a concert. You know, add concert for this preparation.
3: Concert, what you go to play?
0: You go add Kenny and Yildiz or Alvarez.
3: They never become. I know they talk.
0: All right. That's now MVP. So don't worry. Space is for front. Overtaking is allowed. Well, Kano, we would like to hear from you. How prepared your team day or a team day ahead of the kickoff of the EPL this season? Hello.
4: Hello, good evening, just Pasquale.
0: Good evening to you, brotherly. Is that Gabriel? Talk to me. How prepared is the Gunners?
4: If I talk now, maybe we now will say, because now we are prepared now. Like, let me say 95% because that
5: are you serious?
4: That's now.
0: 95%.
4: We
0: take her, my brother.
4: We don't fully prepare the 95% over 100 because now we're not going to look at your face. Now to just see anybody will come out front and now to just beat them back and front. So,
0: thank you very much, my brotherly.
4: And we're going to defend our title. Thank you.
0: All right. Hello. Oh, Kubobo.
4: I'm not and don't start time again,
0: no. Oku the league Gakpo. Oku Gakpo.
3: Don't start time again.
4: Shout.
0: Oku the league. How prepared is Liverpool?
4: For me, wa. You know, say Liverpool they delay for the market.
0: How many percentage are they prepared?
4: For me, for right now, I will give the Liverpool 55%.
0: 55. What of Arsenal?
4: Arsenal maybe 60 because they buy plenty passes.
5: Are you serious?
0: Okay, what of Man U?
4: Man U na 45. Buy this season.
0: All right.
4: I get all of now. And the Arsenal people buy. You know that today.
0: Today and today, my brother.
4: For me, I go do one corner the watch. If any mistake happen this night.
0: Thank you very much.
5: God help us.
0: So Okudili and his mate are planning against us. Hello. Good evening to you this evening.
6: Hello, welcome, ma.
0: Barkade, brotherly. Anas ne?
6: Anas
0: and Dazwa.
6: To
0: Liverpool for others.
6: Newcastle
0: Paza Kubuga.
6: The Newcastle Zami.
0: Ta.
6: I think Zami. Yarani. I think I am mutane the dama.
0: To Kushiri a percentage now, Yanzu.
6: I'm in Syria to say.
0: Ta. Thank you very much, Anas. Anas reloaded the Liverpool man. He said, don't worry, Arsenal should start on the 40 land. Start with the leg, left leg and go on field. And then, no, could he make me laugh? He said, oh my God.
3: Say,
0: deliver this banter.
3: Say, today now we watch him. It happened today, tomorrow.
0: So, Lord, deliver this banter. I pray thee, oh Lord. And let me deal with my enemies. Well, we'll give you this update. Many places will not take your story. The Economic and Financial Affairs Commission and Independent Commercial Competitions Association, I don't know what they call them, yes. ICPC and EFCC, they don't join hands together now. Can't announce, say, they don't call the NFF, Nigerian Football Federation, when they call explain how they spend the 12 billion naira when the federal government may give them, and the President Bola Tinubu will sign and give them, may they take pay the money they owe people and certain national teams for instance of 2024. One man will be senior man for instance of the matter of this case. If it does not call my name, but back to time I say they don't really begin to call us one by one, or they will drop our statement for ICPC and FCC office. Then the ICPC top man got to say they don't they under our investigation since we invite some officials over to our office and then give us their statements. Presently like this now, then they on administrative bail. We know we never end our investigation, it be confirmed. We see they take our eye, they look inside of them. One letter where they put like this now, it dates the 18th of August 2016, we address the principal partner of Cromwell and Okeke following the correspondence dates of 7th of August, but they receive them by the NFF on 11th of August as a copy of NFF response when they published by Sahara Reporters on Thursday about this case. Say, NFF, you have been notified, you have been served.
1: Yes.
0: Come and defend yourself.
1: Short answer.
0: I'm telling you.
1: Nothing will happen.
0: Nothing will happen.
1: Yes. Will they catch Guso? No. You go return money? No. So
0: they just they dance masquerade.
1: They will just come. They will answer. They will go. They will say, see what in the do the money.
2: And this is not just today political.
1: They will say, see what in the do the money. See what in the do. Say, okay, no wahala. Say, na moko explain.
2: Yeah.
1: Sit down. Moko na go.
2: Qualities fulfill all righteousness.
1: That way they say open ministry. Yeah. Anything you have to
0: No, they say investigate the matter.
1: At the end, maybe they nothing will happen.
0: They investigate the matter.
1: Nothing will happen.
2: Small thing for this country. Everything they enter water, they go.
0: Hi.
2: So now.
0: Hi.
1: May water carry me, they go far away.
0: Anyways, like this now, we're giving us some updates. We consign the world of football quickly before we go back for this matter of EPL. As we are now say like this now, Bafana South Africa legend Brian Balawi, he have called on the Confederation of African Football to end the arrangement of qualifying for the World Cup merely by reaching the Women's African Cup of Nations. As the part I say, imagine a tough Nigerian team to go World Cup because they say no, this quarterfinal of the Women's Cup. Well, what is this? This woman don't pass this team. Nigeria and South Africa deserve to be there. Say Malawi, yes, then get a good tournament, but this is like a one-off. But in South Africa, Nigeria, these are who they are. Come on, man.
1: Well,
0: show love to this,
1: I don't know.
0: To respect these queens.
1: I don't know, you know, on the basis where should they, because say South Africa no qualify, now why should they raise the point?
0: Well, South Africa qualify, Nigeria no qualify.
1: Well, the point be say if Nigeria no they good enough to beat the Malawi. So I don't know how other ways you want to do them again.
0: Well, she feels say maybe they need to get a qualifier separate, you know.
1: And because the participating countries they know plenty. We would say maybe they do normal other qualifier. We go produce other. So now the easiest way to actually get the representative for the continent with that. So for me, you know, it's just the one of us who say we no qualify. So next one.
0: After you know this one, she be talking. Time knowledge for CAF to revisit this thing of qualifying for the World Cup by reaching the semi-finals of AFCON. I know that as we are growing up, they used to do it like that. But now things need to change. Because when you see the top teams in Africa, you know who they are, even by their name, even by their footstep, even box to box.
2: The thing about this AFCON qualifier to the World Cup, you see, not be every edition. Now it serve as what they call a World Cup qualifier. It gets certain editions we don't serve as World Cup qualifiers, including this one. But I guess other ones we don't serve as World Cup qualifiers. So I feel, even like say they do them like after every like 4 years or something like that. Now they make them like that. So, but again, like every TikTok for me, I don't see. Teams where really they, you know, if you look the sports where Africa gets to the World Cup, you know, plenty like that. So I feel saying why they narrow them down to that particular channel. And also, if you dare serious about them, you go channel your focus, make you try win the tournament.
1: The qualifiers.
2: If you win the tournament, if your focus is to win the tournament, you enter the pitch, do your business.
0: I'm not sure so you go to the World Cup. Anyways, as you told you, they hot like this more branch now for instance of the WAFCON and tell you say Confederation of African Football CAF, they don't come and tell us the best 11 players for all the Otepus they will be showcased and represent their countries for instance of the WAFCON.
1: Wadragu, she did there.
0: Yes. As it be like this now, it is confirmed. Say the best goalkeeper for this tournament, now the Cameroonian safe hands, Bihina Mikeli. They say this goalkeeper used to be.
1: I want to be her husband.
0: Meanwhile, also for the two centre backs, they can't put Cameroonian Miriam Njodu. And of course, Moroccan Mohela Benzaina. Meanwhile, also for the left back, they say this. What's Nigerian girl name? Where they wear left and right boots?
1: Alozie,
0: you cannot make it. As they call the Algerian Enis Belumu, say sister, come and stay here. And so they invite Moroccan right back also Hanane El Ahel El Hajj to come and stay there. Say you are the woman Ashraf Hakimi.
1: Any Nigerian did it?
0: Hi, what they did?
1: Hey,
0: Azal now.
2: Azal now.
0: Hey. Meanwhile, for the middle, they call put Temwa Chawinga. the lady will get the highest goal scorer for this tournament.
1: Cha, cha, cha.
0: As there also Adam Dia with Marianne Defoe of Algeria and Monique Ngoc of Cameroon. That is the best player of the competition. While for instead of up front also, the couple Tabitha Chawinga, the another Malawian sisters. And of course also attacker now Mari Inga of the Cameroon, where you get 5 goals, but she's not winning highest goal scorer. And Barbara Batrapani of Zambia.
1: No Wadragu.
0: I'm telling you, we're going to reach there. So this is it. These are the best players in this competition. Wadragu, if you like me, enter.
1: Yeah.
0: Who you go like come out? This front like this. No, these two, this see this people. 1, 2, 3.
1: How many goals she gets?
0: Score five goals. Look there. Like see, goals, 1, 2, 3, score five goals. 1, 2, 3, score five goals. This one got like 3 goals. So he's the best player in the competition.
2: Now herself, no even the Abby.
0: Tough.
2: And she scored like 5 goals too, I think.
0: No, the players were tough, but the space, you know, there for everybody. Mm-hmm. It's for people that have been scented.
1: That's Wadragu. She and one the Ivorian, no? With one her teammates will get like 5 goals for the tournament. I might even check the top scorers for the list.
0: Anyways, but they give you update concerning some Super Eagles players now. So you say championship side Millwall boss don't confirm say Aziz go miss their Norwich clash, meaning say they don't prepare them to go in next club, and where's that next club now? Brighton and Albion, where they call the player, say you can now come. Space there for you to come and join. As we also hear, say now Nigerian footballer Yusuf Abdullahi, they've been named as one of the best players for each of the week, for this week of MLS, as the name for players of the week. So fantastic player, where you go there to go and do. As also Ajax don't confirm, say better they Sweden with like Sugar Industry, as they go on to sign Nigerian Sabi boy Tolu Adokodari, as he don't score in first goal for them officially, as he joined them and show impact for his first match against Osion, where they're going to win 4-2. As he see like this now, Awoni and Onyeka, they say they are ready to test themselves against EPL great Arsenal for instance of the commentary match later today. As plenty of discourse in the waka around Nigerian football for all these places. Meanwhile, for instance of Nigerian league, we say Heartland need about 5 or 6 experienced players to fit to compete. Come back for instance of the NPFL, as their coach Owori been the tell to the people. While still for the NNL also, Duke Udi been done welcome proposed 20-team format for instance of the NNL as a way of playing than this their normal format of play this zone, play that zone. Say no, let's make it a full league so everybody will know their strength. As Boboye say, you know, you don't go feel way to take charge of Edo Queens for Wafubi under 20 Women's Champions League. Haba, I don't understand. What did happen to Moses Aduku? When Boboye, you don't coach women team before, can he coach them?
2: Aduku for 18, Boboye for 18.
0: For Edo Queens girls for the CAF Champions League.
2: Ah, I think say Aduku still did, you know.
0: Well, look, we sell markets. We'll go look into this matter and know why it happened like this. No go anywhere.

0: pego, eh?
1: Well, as we tell you like this now, we give you updates. Say Kennedy Boboye, he go take charge of Edo Queens for the 2026 WAFU-B under 20, WAFU-B Women's Champions League for Burkina Faso. As it be like this now, Boboye go stand in for Edo Queens coach, Moses Aduku, we're currently the away on national duty. Okay. Aduku also they serve as the head coach of Nigeria under 20 women's team. Okay. The fact that now go lead the team for instance 26 FIFA under 20 women's World Cup for instance of Poland next month. And Boboye now we bring plenty of experience and top level coaching expertise for instance of Edo Queens. He don't say he's ready to go there and show these girls. Waiting here they show the boys with better insurance. I think now the case is clear. The reason why he want to take them is because Moses Aduku want to take the under 20 girls to the World Cup. So instead of finding another coach, they say let the boys coach, borrow them their coach, let them use.

Welcome back, friends of the show. Like this, as they hot, some could they continue to give you updates as one go for instance of WhatsApp and see what they can they talk. How prepared your team day ahead of the new season for the English Premier League, where Arsenal and Coventry City go shook leg for 1,000 later this evening by 8 p.m.

0: Like this now, go tell you say, us now, they don't do everything humanly possible to prepare themselves for this new season and putting their best leg forward instead of all the things they don't go on to do. But confirmation now, when they reach us, we say, that you know, the fear Frank Lampard is ready to enter inside of the I'm telling you, I'm sure and saying, be Daniel. He'd be like, how you talk, granola sitting inside bottle. I think that's a foul. You gotta look him, but you don't pitch him. No, he cannot do him anything. It's untouchable. Anyways, more taking your message for yourself with WhatsApp this evening. This one say, good evening, Super Duper Squad. How na day? How the work they go? I wish you now the best of luck, men of grace, and happy weekend to you guys. Omo, the joy away day, my body like this as league one start, eh? Joy surplus everywhere. Oh. My G's, Premier League, don't start. Let the party begin. Omo, my team is very ready. Oh. Chelsea for life forever. Now we go win this league in Jesus' name. Amen. Make us now try win today because my ticket. I better go make it enter. Young money, make us now win for your ticket. But when you don't win for the league, Abi, you don't go walk. Oh. It's not say my club, Man United. Now 60% preparation, then they ready for. I beg, you can make the day for me. Oh. Up until now, then still they chase to sign Baleba. If they no see Baleba sign, make them Kukuma sign on Aneta now, box to box midfielder. And I think Arsenal, they like 90% prepared, most especially with that BRO, Bruno Rice Odegaard convert. Now they see?
1: BRO?
0: Yes, now.
1: Bro.
0: Arsenal don't get a midfield combination. Bro, Bruno Rice Odegaard. MSN, BBC, now they have the bros in the midfield. They play with Arsenal. Arsenal is cooking.
1: Don't play.
0: Tottenham, they're 80% ready. Labo for Hadeja Road. Thank you very much, Labo. Good evening, Spotify squad, for me.
1: Actually, that's a fit to win Europa League. Yes.
0: They passed that power now. Passed it already win last time. Good evening, Super Duper Squad, for me is Real Madrid is 90% ready and Chelsea is 80% ready. Thank you very much. God bless you, dear. We see you. And who they here? Hello. He did in the house. Some could move to others with the house. And this one say Rafiki. Good evening, my Super Duper Squad. We Chelsea fans are going to win this league. This is 100% ready. Arsenal will not win tonight. Oh, Blues. What's it be on here, Rafiki?
2: Oh, Rafiki Wangu.
0: Now, Simba go send me chop him. This Rafiki, Simba go eat this one because this Rafiki is not Rafiki. Good evening, my Spotify squad. How on a day now? That EPL is back today. They say, thank God EPL is back today. For the clues, Madrid is 80% ready. Arsenal is 85% ready. And for my team, United, we are 60% ready. Another Man U fan said they are 60% MVP.
1: Yeah.
0: If Man U is 60, two Man U fans just confirm that they are 60, and two of them give Arsenal more chance.
1: Yes,
0: it means that Arsenal win this league. No comparison. No comparison.
1: Well, you know, say
0: no competition in this life.
1: Stats, they change with how things
0: actually.
1: When the first five games come, you can also change.
0: But as it did now, why you know you see that stat? Say Arsenal already win this
1: for
0: league
1: for the world like this now for the whole world. If I say which team will get the best squad, you go put Arsenal
0: first,
1: Madrid,
0: no,
1: Barca,
0: nah,
1: Atletico,
0: PSG first.
1: This top four.
0: It's PSG. A good squad for the world. For now, me, PSG
1: of,
0: first.
1: Now, we're talking of league now. PSG, that one, league, that one, cancel them out. Bayern, of course, will also win all these things. PSG, always will go win there. We're talking about
0: league, we'll never know who will win.
3: Even PSG self, you're not sure say they're win
1: there. PSG, ain't over.
3: Yeah, no.
1: This is why Ajax, they behave like this anyhow.
0: Now, Ajax, don't, Ajax. They don't look Ajax. Like say they feel. But Fire, no, it's too deep. You understand?
3: That one, safe.
0: But you see, Bayern Munich. We know since 2024 who go win this league. PSG, we also know who go win. See,
1: so,
0: last season.
1: So we don't talk about them.
0: Last season, PSG win the league with their junior team. Yeah. A lot of people don't even recognize that impact. You see?
3: People will get, they get part-time footballers.
0: So. But you see this Arsenal. This Arsenal, this season, they want to turn this league to PSG league.
3: No.
0: Arsenal is about to blow this league.
1: They want to dominate this.
0: I'm telling you. Other guys say they are hungry. Hello?
4: Hello?
0: Mata,
4: the sport doctor,
0: the man from the city ground.
4: Yeah, it's me. She's me.
0: Welcome for the show.
4: Box to box.
0: Hey,
4: this is the boot of Morgan Gibbs-White and JJ Okocha.
3: Ah, better boots.
4: MVP.
0: Hey,
4: where big days gonna
0: today? He go leave. Okay, big if this is gonna for leave, I will tell him.
4: For flower.
3: Yeah.
4: Okay, man. I make videos. I know the year. Oh
0: yeah,
4: nah. I did twale una. I turned out with una here in Kevin.
0: Thank you very much. I mean, no verse. How prepared Nottingham Forest Day for this season?
4: How Forest Day prepared?
0: Over 100. How many percent?
1: Get coach and Glasner.
4: We get at least 80 over 100.
0: Wow! I think we win the league now.
4: Because because Forest they can't prepare.
5: To do what is matter.
4: We will get European places now.
5: Matter. You know, say the kind owner gets. That one, you know they fear to throw stone. You know they fear to throw stone. And I go bring glass, come.
4: Actually,
5: the glass no go tell.
4: One thing, that man, if I expect say Forest will do something, if I remember saying that man, the thing I go call my Neil go call late.
2: Hey, but not be the man try. They put him money. The same players.
4: One person him be. No matter how you be, him go sack you. He no waiting.
2: Now money now. But they pay paper. They take the team now.
4: So these people made them come by Forest. And tonight we go gumbody later.
2: Alright.
4: So now we carry that match come. Today it be like.
2: No update. The match when they come again. Oh.
4: Okay now. We deal with tonight. Thank you.
2: Thank you very much. AA Mata. Hello. Is that Garuba?
5: Hey, is that Gongoni? Let me hear you.
2: Anyways, more let you know, so that it be like this now. The new season for football season, it is start 26-27. And according to Toliwa, they hear like this now. As fans, where you be, if you go and catch action live on top of Super Sport on DSTV and GoTV also, with a wide range of football where they available throughout the season. As it be like this now, they get plenty of updates. La Liga, Serie A, Ligue 1, Champions League, all these teams, they go there live on top of DSTV and GoTV if you go and get it. So make sure you go there and follow it, because this time, they are ready to give you as it is hot. And when I say like this now, they don't get way to go and show love to new customers. We want to go and begin to join them for instance of this day waka. So if you be new customer, if you to go and get a 15,000 naira offer for HD decoder, dish kit, and even 1 month DSTV Nyanga subscription for DSTV customers, or GoTV decoder antenna, and even 1 month GoTV subscription also for GoTV customers. So make sure you go there and buy and join them and enjoy this season of football. Well. The line just the green. Chelsea fans want to talk their mind. Arsenal fans no agree. They say no, this league that was go win them. We could just take some one or two more calls. Shapali. Hello.
6: Good evening, sir.
2: Good night, sir.
6: My name is Jacob, calling from Brigade Tidungwadalem.
2: Welcome, Jacob. God bless you. How is Iso?
7: Hey.
6: He's fine. Oh, very, very
2: they
6: fine.
2: They chop the pot you give him, ba?
6: Yes, so.
2: Talk to us.
6: I'm real Arsenal fans.
2: Hell, the real one. Not be fake one like me.
6: The real one. Not be fake one. No matter what.
2: So, Arsenal go win this league?
6: You, my, you see the preparation now.
2: Oh, boy, pressure, they fear me. Oh.
5: Fear everywhere. Uh-huh.
2: Arsenal be like Goliath, oh, but Tango and Chelsea is a David.
5: Tango say, I don't wear glasses.
6: This guy like it or not, he must come Arsenal.
2: Hi.
6: Atlantico Madrid. We are well prepared, 95%.
2: Hey,
5: Jacob, the time where Pep do this, you know, do people like this, so this is how we don't tie everybody hand. How about, I'm going to do this thing free and fair now.
6: This one is small, so May January come.
2: Hey, now go buy plans again.
6: You don't know Arsenal did that. Now, this is new Arsenal, as I told you.
2: How? Stanko, when can Oliver this one they finish?
5: Oliver Twist, you know,
2: Andre Beta. Thank you very much, Jacob. God bless you.
6: Everybody again, no worry.
2: We greet you too, especially. Hello.
8: Hello, Thomas Ford. Good evening.
2: Now, us be this. Say good evening to you, brotherly.
8: Hi, Mr. Good Luck.
2: Mr. Good Luck, I beg, bring your good luck to me. I want it.
8: Chelsea
2: for life. Chelsea for life. The Blues.
8: Let me tell you people.
2: Uh-huh.
8: It's not because of we carry my junior brother.
2: Eze.
8: Because of a married last year. Eze is my junior brother. A married last year.
2: Okay.
8: Then God make it the carry come. They come because they make noise. It's stubborn on radio. The club will have everything where club they have. This world. This have one.
2: Including Conference League, Europa League.
8: Mention now.
2: Club World Cup.
8: Okay.
2: Don't I get everything?
8: Okay, get everything.
2: How
8: can we be in a lineup Arsenal of Portsmouthly Cup honor for 2005?
2: Don't worry. As a Chelsea fan, I'm sure you are high on Chelsea.
8: Okay.
2: Thank you very much. Hello, the club they make a high.
7: I like the way when I love this chest.
2: Hey, my barista!
7: I like the way. See, I get them before no be proper.
2: My barista!
7: When they ask you how you see this preparation, you go win. You go on the list waiting, don't happen before. As it happen, now in with the axe.
2: That is it.
7: You go win. Well, why not? They will win if they want to win. But at least they will have bought players that will win. Not be 35. Not be all those retired, then Welbeck and the 100.
2: Hi!
7: I don't know if these people are truly serious about this league.
2: Hi! Vadis, are you talking to the Blues?
7: Yeah, I'm talking to them. Even though, actually, I don't count, I don't see Blues as one of those people that I'll bother myself this season.
2: Hi, A1, where are you?
7: I, of course, at least, let me talk of Man U.
2: Okay.
7: This season, Man U, of course, will be a team to beat.
2: Mm-hmm.
7: The reason is simple. Even though I am not still sure of, Carrick.
2: Mm.
7: Carrick always performs when he comes Inter. Now that he's permanent, let us see how it's going to look like. You understand?
2: Mm-hmm.
7: But ordinarily, if what will make this season very interesting is the coaching system.
2: Hmm.
7: Understand, this is one of the best set of coaches we've ever had.
2: I agree.
7: Primarily.
2: Actually.
7: You understand? Apart from the fact that they are young, most of them, if you observe, they are coaches who actually want to make history, want to make name.
2: Mm.
7: You understand? The old men have gone. Now, everybody wants to make name and history.
2: Okay.
7: And interestingly, football is becoming interesting now that unlike during the time of Arsene Wenger, that we don't want to spend.
2: Mm.
7: I can't believe that. We have Mascara. Arsenal is still buying Concert. That is to show you how prepared these people are.
2: Hmm.
7: Secondly, just as you said, look at the midfield. I was like,
2: see midfield now.
7: Who do you want to bench? You understand?
2: Eze, I want to bench Eze.
7: My brother, I don't forget the Eze deal. I don't count among the first six. Honestly, I don't count Eze self. So, well, I'm very, very happy that we are back to the Premier League. One of those exciting moments. But then I want to tell the English football fans that normally, always in the last few years, Arsenal always begin well.
2: Mm.
7: Then at December with a fall.
2: Mm.
7: They waited for December last year, waited for March, waited for May. It don't happen. Now, if they allow us begin now, we know the hear word again.
2: Mm. Oh, thank you very much. Juventus, Unko.
7: Thank you very much.
2: Juventus.
7: Yeah.
2: Because if he married two wives, one would they do, one would they do.
7: Juventus this season, I don't gonna lie to you. You know, I concentrated more on Arsenal. Even Barcelona, if you ask me, I don't know much of Barca.
2: All right.
7: You know, yes, I love my first wife more than anyone.
2: Thank you very much, the polygamous fan, yeah. But it's the II.
7: Thank you.
2: God bless you. Well, my name now Vaz, the Sporting Nikita. I've been there with the box-to-box MVP for instead of the show this evening. Before we carry Wekaya and go, Boko rush through some of the messages we'll get for yourself.com as a time it didn't day again. This one they confirm give us here. He say MVP and Vaz. Arsenal don't prepare 99.9%. They are ready. Say good evening, Sport Squad. This is a day from already. Arsenal don't already win the league before the league start. No matter what it they happen, we good. This one does say good evening, Vaz. So, as an Arsenal fan, where it be like this, Arsenal train now, because they know, say this is not to return the trophy, not to defend it. The team, not to defend the team. OG, MVP, I dare with you, United all the way. Well, good evening, Sport Jack Abans. Thank you very much. God bless you in the Hoha MZ, listening online. And of course, we see you here. This one say, good evening, my super duper squad for the house. Barcelona, they 80% ready for this season. Arsenal, they 90% ready for the season. My name is Papi from Yankaji Brigade. This one say, good evening, super duper squad. Arsenal match go end 3-1 in favor of Arsenal. I know be their fan. Shout out. My name is Prince Impress Oshio from Enugu Sabongari. Thank you very much for Enugu. There, we'll see you. I will say, Max Doma don't finish school. You don't get my certificates. Say, I was my way, Max Doma don't collect in GSEU result. And Arsenal dash all our youngsters. We train with the first team last season. £20,000 each on your cruise as we concert. We did 90% ready with that guy. And if Arsenal finally add Julian Alvarez, oh boy, 98.9% to 95.1. Now, I want you to go shock Arsenal this evening. They will confirm. But Michina Zaf from Jigawa said, thank you very much. God bless you, dear. This was a God is good. Good is waiting you hear about Chelsea. He said, good. Is it you here? Say Chelsea now. Go away, talker. Thank you very much. God bless you. And we'll see you there too. Also, this is a good evening, Spider Squad. This is Fidelity winning coach. Premier League is a marathon race, and one cannot predict the precision or position one person will take, finish, or win. Mark my word, Arsenal go struggle to make top four. I see a straight fight between United and Liverpool. Eh? Like, seriously? Mommy G, stack back off, no pick, say, I go give Barista Arsenal t-shirt. Thank you very much. God bless you. Well, welcome match break for here because time will be our friend. We go talk, but what we go do now, we go still allow you to go there and take charge of the show. Well, they carry this one, they go with our money. People, they chop our money. May EFCC, ICPC, may they invite them. May they come talk and they chop that money, faka. My name is Navas, MVP and Box to Box, been there with me. Good evening. Money.

0: Jerry.
1: And I mean, I'll ask her, see.
2: Oh, oh, like, I'll ask her.
1: I found last her, see.
2: Paro.
1: I found any paro. I found Lunde. 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

0: yes, good evening, this casual evening. Yes, so thank God, say, now Friday. Oh, yes, it is not the voice of E to the B to the UKA. Now, me, they call, oh, you, Bo Pepe. Then, Felicia Swagalicious, the Gunyaro, when the Bizakius, your radio magic chant technician, physician, Iya Nacho, a Kui Grace, Yeguna, Bomo, one of Kenu. And I do welcome you to Evening Oyo Yo for your Chook Mouth Station. 95.1 was Obia FM Kenny. And yes, so you know, see me and I go mount on top your radio. We be see me and I go ask how your day go. How everything, how work, your IQ. So as it be like this now, if you get person, maybe say you won't greet for this card at evening, make you know it's time to green green me for telewire, or maybe send a message for inside WhatsApp. I'm gonna read on kadankadan. But sharply inside WhatsApp, I don't see. Okay, mommy winner. Say good evening, Pastor Oi. He say, how are you doing today? He say, happy weekend to you and all the rest of your family. He say, help me greet Mother Monica. We be saying a lovely wife in a special way. He say that whatever she's looking for in this world, God Almighty go give her to her in Jesus' name, Amen. So I just want to say hi to everybody. Mama Ikeo, he say, Hajia Mariam, say the greet. He talks say Madam Quality, aka World at Large. He talks say Dr. Mommy Best, aka Omalicha. He say Mommy Junior for Inside the Jabba, Oga Olaolu from Sion Olu, Oga Back to God. Plenty names. If you say Mommy, we now put for Inside WhatsApp. But anyway, which address, salutes to you. All right. Hello, Wutanda for We Telewire for this card of the evening. Okay. Wutanda for Telewire.
1: Oh,
0: get
1: there.
0: Madam Monica. What up, Monica? How you tell you this one? I tell you. You don't see him now. Kai! Oh, what up, Monica? Don't agree. I tell you. Good evening, this casual evening. How you doing, Mama? I hope, say, the Friday go well.
1: Thank God, it's Friday.
0: Oh, yes. I did tell you, no be smarting.
1: I say my greet especially to Mommy Wida. You don't even by her, I say never tell
0: her. Oh, Mommy Wida.

0: All right, Atwali.
1: And I call her, I don't leave her. So I thank God. I greet
0: Yes.
1: I greet Mama Ike.
0: Madam Quality.
1: Mommy Best.
0: Yes.
1: Adamai from Sharada Phase 3. Mommy Gino Jabba. I greet Mommy Angel. Adia Maria.
0: Yes.
1: Ozigi. Tonoro with Ororo. They say Oro. We never come back.
0: We never show. We
1: never hear from you. Atwale Mommy Jin, the Sakopako of Nobel Kingdom. Yes, Atwale A1, the youth leader.
0: A1, the youth leader. All right.
1: Atwale Lady P, the white angel. Doris, agree Doris. Doris Adobe, and all the Wazobia listeners.
0: Thank you very much, Madam Monica. Oh, yeah, so you're not going to know how sweet. How sweet it be, say you come back from work. And you hear your voice or you hear your name on top of radio, we be say person it's Wally you. That's the show, say them care about you. Oh yeah, so for this Discarded Friday, I don't mount. After accreditation like this, we'll come enter them say for this Discarded Friday. Oh yeah, so Shabali said WhatsApp, I see AA Mata. He said, good evening, you both say how far? Say the Twali or the ones of your family. All right, with Twali, you too. Hey, Mata. Hello, what time that for we tell the wire?
2: Okay,
0: man. Ah, that's not the voice of Idris, the peacemaker.
2: How far, Niger?
0: Do? No, be smarting. Yes, my Oga.
2: Goodness, I go travel, come up for Nigeria.
0: You see, Amba?
2: Goodness.
0: You won't leave us.
2: Maybe I'll just doctor the Jackpa.
0: As doctor the Jackpa, you won't follow doctor.
2: You won't make my own loss.
0: Now, Mommy Best supposed to travel now, since she be doctor. Doctor Mommy Best.
2: I beg. The thing where I want make Mommy Best do for us for the country now.
0: Yes.
2: They Apollo where they do people now. But Okara, come on, don't
0: be a... No, be smart, Apollo. And they wear black eyeglass, they come out too.
2: Mommy Best, man, follow the drum.
0: Chai, how you take no? How you take no?
2: My eye gets clear. I don't get a follow for eye.
0: You didn't see him. You didn't see him. Yes.
2: I know come for trouble this evening.
0: But you don't find trouble already now. No. No, hello, Idris the Peacemaker. Oh, yeah, so that's not the voice of Idris the Peacemaker. He now talk, say, be like, say, go see Japan. The way we say doctors just they travel, anyhow. I try to salute you, good to hear your voice.

0: Oh yes, so Shabali Shabali said, what's up, Adam Mike from Sherada Phase 3. He said, please send my greetings to Mommy Junior for Inside Jabba. He said, Fashion Queen for Inside Jabba. Tell them I love them so much. And I do wish Fashion Queen a safe trip. This is Adam Mike from Sherada Phase 3. He talks a beg to Ali Monica for Inside Badawa for me. All right.
1: You know how far I go is past the sky.
0: Oh yes, Shabali Shabali said, what's up, I don't see. Izzy from Bukavu Barracks. You say, you Bopepe, good evening. Say, help me to Ali, my lovely wife, popularly known as Mama Onyenye, with my sweet daughter, Onyenyechi. This is now Izzy from Bukavu Barracks. I try to salute to you. Hello, what's wonderful with telling why you're this card, good evening.
2: Hello, good evening, you Bopepe.
0: Yes, good evening this evening. Wonderful, the young ladies. Ah, Matai, oh God. My mind go tell me say number Matai, so I go say, no, I'm not sure.
2: Yesterday you say your mind tell you say
0: number Matai. He tell me, oh. Oga Matai, how you day?
2: I'm fine, how they work now?
0: Oh, well, thank God they go see the where they day. I work today.
2: I thank God, na factory are day like this.
0: Oh, how the work they go?
2: I thank God, they are day night shift
0: this week. Yes, I bet, kadang with the machine, oh.
2: I go do
0: kadan kadan. Yes, so kadan kadan
2: I beg, eh? I say make actually mama is
0: mm-hmm.
2: Madam Monica.
0: Yes.
2: Madam Quality.
0: Mm.
2: Gepre ma wait be my brother from Benue State.
0: Yes.
2: I say make actually Jonah. Jonah say me with the swale and yesterday evening.
0: Yes, Jonah. Mm.
2: That Jonah way fish swallow.
0: I be swallow fish.
2: All joy.
0: I tell you.
2: And all the Wadobia listeners.
0: Thank you very much, Matthias. Oh, yes, that's another conjured voice of Matthias. A very salute to you in our day night duty. Oh, yes, to take Anka Danka down with the factory machines. Because Wadobia FM will care. All right, to Shabali Shabali inside WhatsApp. Good evening, Oyubo Pepe. You say Oyubo Baba. I greet all the Wadobia family. And I greet my people too. This is Mama Ayo for you, Sade Biru. All right, hello, what's wonderful with you this kind of evening?
3: Hello, good evening.
0: Good evening, this evening. This is the voice of Madam
3: Royal Majesty.
0: I try to salute to you, Mama.
3: Well done. How was it?
0: Very casual, we thank God.
3: Okay, well done.
0: Mm.
3: I agree to, as usual.
0: Yes.
3: I greet our Lady of Fatima Cathedral.
0: Mm-hmm.
3: The Capitan Padua.
0: Yes.
3: Christian brothers and sisters.
0: Mm-hmm.
3: Christian brothers and sisters.
0: Yes.
3: Your family, one love.
0: One love.
3: Glad.
0: Mm.
3: My Lord. May God be preserved, protect, and provide for us good things in Jesus' mighty name, I pray.
0: I'm you. Thank you very much. Yes, sir. That now the voice of the Royal Majesty, Madam Quality, the Wazobia Queen. I try to salute to you. Oh, yes, so Shabali Shabali inside WhatsApp. All right. Okay, that was still okay. That one will be my message, eh? But any which way we move. Hello, Tanda for the wire like this. Hey, Mommy Ella. Yes, good evening for this Gadget Friday. How you doing? How we thank God did he go see the day with it?
4: Oh, if I want to ask you one question.
0: Which question?
4: For instance, if you go one new church, Chede go say all the congregation should welcome the
0: first timers, yes.
4: We will be the former silent listener. We don't come join the general house. Why be saying that only one people, everybody go they greet. See, Monica will be even my neighbor. Yeah, she not go even greet other people. Mama, I care all now. Madam Monica, good evening.
0: Yes.
4: And my sister.
0: Uh-huh.
4: Mommy Don Jay. My name.
0: I tell you.
4: O Clubby.
0: That's why they sweet me. O Clubby. Thank you. Yes, Mama, I'll try salute to you, Mommy Ella. Yes.
4: I'll be new member for the house.
0: Okay, Mommy Ella.
4: Now,
5: well done.
0: All right, thank you. Oh yeah, so you know, say this now, was Obia family, and we plenty. Nobody say people no get the mind or to greet you. The same we say we plenty, and most of the times now the names we say they don't master already, now they come out for their mouth. But any which way, we go to Ali. Yes, mommy, Ella, to salute to you. Oh yes, so shabbily inside WhatsApp. Good evening, Oyibo Pepe Ego Nakpomo One. My name now come from Engineer Careers from Pakonath. You say day go well. You say I beg help me greet all the members of St. Stephen's Anglican Church Kano. You say my neighbors then we be sitting there for to see weather heard. You talk say I do for Major Bidem Motor Park, you talk say honorable off your mic, you say I don't mic. You say make a good powerful beauty. You say Shilanto Milanto. Yes, powerful beauty, Kwanabu. You say Jonah. And the big fish. But anyway, we don't touch your radio. Make a sell market. And come back. Oh yes, I don't want tobacco. Market won't come to me. You want to dribble me like Lami Yama, but I tanda. All right, we're back to the message for inside WhatsApp. All right, Engineer Chris with plenty names. He say make I greet. He now talk say okay, make I true salute for Ado from Engineer Bidem Motor Park. He talk say honorable off your mic, and he say make I greet you Ado mic. He say powerful beauty, yes, Shilanto Milanto. He say Jonah and the big fish. He say Moi Nafisat. He say make a true salute to Rosemary White Square, Stella, Little Bila, Haji Mario, Master Ben. He say Mommy Sarah. He say Mommy Junior for Java. He say Comrade Lucky for Sugar. All right, I true salute to you, Engineer Chris. Okay, hello, wonderful. We tell you why I discard your evening. Yes, so that's not the voice of Madam looking good. Oh, network don't come home, Madam looking good. But anyway, it's very good to hear your voice on top of the radio. Hollywood and the hotel wire like this.
6: Good morning, good afternoon.
0: This is how you give it to me. Good morning. Your name now, good morning, Africa.
6: My name is now policeman, Lucky.
0: Hey, I got police. I got police, you. Waiting for this, you.
6: God will bless you for your studio. God will bless you.
0: Thank you very much, my Oga. Very salute to you. See, Oga, you go live long ago because I just think about you. Nana, especially say greet Comrade Lucky. Now you just cross my mind.
6: Oh,
0: good.
6: Yeah, they think about you. They think about you.
0: They say ourselves for Wazobia. They think about ourselves. Oh, God.
6: God will bless you.
0: Thank you very much, Mr. Lucky.
6: There's one thing when I want to tell. They say, a prophet is not recognized, is not.
0: Kai, you see him.
6: All those doctors, when they travel, they go outside country, may they go because Nigeria, they don't recognize them.
0: Kai!
6: We have a qualified doctors.
0: Doctors? Yes.
6: Very qualified doctors. That can handle either the president case.
0: Yes.
6: The vice president case.
0: Yeah.
6: The governor, the senators, we have it. All of them will be going to abroad.
0: Abroad.
6: Who is treating them there? Nigeria people that is treating them there.
0: You see, You see,
6: Nigeria wake up.
0: Kai, thank you very much, Margaret. Salute to you.
6: God will bless you for the
0: thank you, sir. All right.

0: Oh yes, that another voice of Oga Lucky the policeman. That very salute to you. All right, Shabali Shabali inside WhatsApp. Adam Mike talk say, please, shout out to Mommy Ella. Tell her, say, to keep calling. Say, we love her. Yes, Mommy Ella. You know, say, the more you call, the more they hear your voice on top of radio, your name. Before you know, the name don't enter people's mind. Which very salute to you. All right, Mommy Nafisa for inside WhatsApp. You say, welcome to evening. Oh, yo, at the Visa 1 of Okene Kingdom. He say, make on a combo. Say, Mama Ike, Madam Quality. He say, Mama Ike. All right. He say, make a greet to Monica. He say, Mr. and Mrs. Ozigi. Say, Aisha for Naibawa. He talk to Adam Mike. Say, Mommy Junior Jabba. He say, Mama Khadija. He say, my brother Otazu. He say, Engineer Moses. Engineer Chris. He say, Jonah, our new family member. He say, Hajia Sophia. He talk to Hajia Mariam. He say, Madam, looking good. And he say, Gabriel Mawisabi. This is Mommy Nafisa for Kura. At first, hello to you. Okay, hello, Tanda for Telawaya, this Kajad evening.
1: Oh, you have a delicious day.
0: Hey, this is not the voice of Engineer Moses.
1: And I'm with this one.
0: At very salute to you, Margo. Well done.
1: Yeah, thank you very much. Good evening.
0: Good evening, this Kajad evening.
1: Well done, thank you. Today.
0: We thank God we go see the weather there.
1: Okay, I go my own, also go see the weather.
0: We thank Baba God.
1: All right, we got to all my people now.
0: Oh, yeah, no more, Grandad, yeah.
1: The price Mama Donjet.
0: Mama Donjet.
1: Moni Anka.
0: Yes.
1: Madam Quality.
0: Madam Quality.
1: Mama Ike. Aja Maria. Mommy Gini Ojaba.
0: Ojaba, yes.
1: Adam Mike.
0: Yes.
1: Domingibri Mutupak.
0: Mutupak.
1: Romana Tisa. Ozigi Ozigi.
0: Ozigi Ozigi.
1: And all the ones who are listening.
0: All right, thank you very much. Oh, yes, another voice of Engineer Moses from Bachi Urawa. Which very salute to you in order to all the other ones of your family. All right. Oh yeah, so you will be saying you turn down from inside the motor, make it drive small till you reach your house and your family. You didn't say Keke Napep make you hold your telephone well, but any which we tell Keke Napep driver, be rider, make you for on your radio with me, you for enjoy evening or you for this casual evening. All right, inside WhatsApp. It's a good evening, you Pepe. Dogon Yaro Winu Bizakis. It's a hello me to all in my lovely daughter. You talk to Dami Gold. It's an engineer Chris from back on that city greet. It's an older was your family, but silent listeners. It's a is me, Mama Sarah for Bow Road. It's a chair lady of all silent listeners, Zero Zone. All right. Hello, Tanda for telling why you're this casual evening.
2: Hello, good evening.
0: Yeah, hey, this not that be promise slam it is.
2: It's me, my brother.
0: Oh, I got promise slam. Can I tell you
2: one thing, eh?
0: Yes.
2: Anybody will get problem. Make it all listen to Wazobia so that the problem will just go away.
0: It will go away.
2: This station it's like a blood tonic.
0: You see, Amba.
2: If something they worry anybody, that person make it on in radio.
0: I tell you.
2: You go just laugh away the thing where they worry.
0: The sorrow.
2: Make a greet to one or two people now.
0: Oh yeah, Moko enter there.
2: I greet Alhaji Bala.
0: Alhaji Bala.
2: I greet Alhaji Hamza. And my brother Wosu.
0: Yes.
2: And my friend Sunday and
0: Sunday.
2: My kids, and I wish all of them well.
0: All right.
2: And listeners.
0: Thank you very much, my God. For something to you. Oh, yes, that's not the voice of Promised Land. It talks to Wazobia FM. Say not blood tonic. Say just in case you the vex. So make you just on your radio listen to 95.1 Wazobia FM Canada. So the kind of joy, maybe say go feel your heart, you go surprise. But any which way, we thank Baba God. All right, last message for inside WhatsApp, and then we go Kondi. You style, then move ahead till you enter them say. Oh yeah, so this message inside WhatsApp they come from the naturalist Iche. For inside the BJ, Ise Kukuruku Pax Africana. It talks say good evening. Dear presenter, kindly take a keg of my wine. Wait to this message, wait to this one, old message. He said, maximum respect to Wazobia FM Kano, Uyubu Malaga. He said, well done. He says, some greetings to the wise and wonderful people. He said, hi, Chief Sunday Okafor, Iche Obatobi, Naide Mili. He said, make a greet to Igbo Community Association, ICA. He said, Biche. He said, all Igbo women of August meeting 2026 at Homeland and Diaspora. He said, make a greet to all the Wazobia FM family. He say, make a true salute for retired honorable. Okay, he say, honorable of your mic. He talks, Her Excellency. He say, make a greet, Madam Quality. He say, Her Excellency. He say, Mama AK, he say, they greet you. He say, I beg, hello to my friends. He say, radio presenter. He say, legendary. He say, Iche James Expensive. He say, make a greet, Ocheda King. And he say, make a twali, Caleb Jacob. This is not a naturalist. Iche.

Oh yes. As a be like this, no touch your radio, make you hold your radio tight. Because plenty information news, tender for inside, them say.

0: heaven, baby. Yeah, so who is your heaven, baby? All right, well, as you be like this, I know say the lovers now go just the chill, they enjoy this musicology, they say, Kai, good. I know say one person go dancing, Guy, man, am I your heaven, baby? All right, yeah, so this is now your Chugmouth Station, 95.1, Wazobia FM.
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Writer 95.1 Wazowia FM Now The Ochuk Mouth Station. Oh yes, as a real ladies, now if you check your time, you look your time, you shadow your time, you touch a light, use Izaki torch, you see, say 37 minutes, not wrong, come off for 9 o'clock, buddy. Oh yes, so you will be saying for the level of Luwa Tereko. When you turn down for Express, you did hear them say, we do your piece, I better come out one your piece. So that if you hear pimping of a motto and thriller. Yes, yeah, so because my person will be saying they're alive. Now in the listen to them say. So that toxic person will be say use planting leaf. So I got that. You know they follow go to the wakatolo. There are so many, many things they shall. If you no know, you no know. And if you no go, you no go see. And if nobody tell you, your own nine bad pass. See, badamba. Yeah, so you turn the friends at the mission shop. Make you tell and say, Aboki, Sanu, Inauni, Aiki, Yamata, Yageja. Tell and say, make you arrange bread and shy with your friend. Shapali, Shapali, Misha, go arrange you. You go position you on top of bench. Make you for enjoy them, see them say. You will be say, they're going to go, include of Kabu Kabu. If you know the Adam said and say, make you shabbily shabbily, jump and take a canape, we'll be sitting the player. Oh, yeah, so you will be saying you turn that for inside the Yabasima shop with a chop of hot rice and stew. You did some hot to cut fish pepper soup. Make you tell him, Adam said, make you increase the volume of our set. Yes, so make you not forget to arrange a cool bottle of water. Just in case you hear from it, maybe say, do your body aging, Kelele. You go carry on, step and down. Oh, God, Lord, maybe say, they use it. I pass my neighbor, he does on charge of radio. Make your car and put for center, off a compound. Make your neighbors follow you and join them, and say for this car that evening. Yes, so Mule plus Pule. Let you put to the radio, sharply, sharply for inside the middle of dining table. Let everybody for enjoy them, see them say. And as the villagers are not going to forget, the police are road safety, civil defense we should do. So just ready for barracks, including of Karuta. And a salute to you.

Podcast 120 Shark Time. Make I give you the rundown for the Salem City's kind of evening. Oh yes, as a level like this now, we don't hear. Say 16 years old, he don't kaputo. After teacher, be slap him. Say, cause he no do homework well. We hear say in the police, they don't arrest four Montula for the murder and the crime of their friend who inside the Anambra State. And as if like this now, we don't hear say, Oyeban Jimmy, Oyeban Miji, he don't visit Tinubu after he be lose Osun State election. Oh yes, we don't hear say the police, they don't rescue 75 passengers, maybe say they kidnap for inside the Kaduna State. Yes, so for them, say them, say this evening, we don't hear say 10, 9, they arrest to. People will be say that they got their vandals, want to say the thief, iron, waiting for Meru Road. Will be say you both, they call them manholes. And as it be like this, now we don't hear say we before Vice President, Oga Atiku Abubakar, he now too don't fire back. To be president onto the matter of fuel subsidy. Oh yes, so we don't hear. Say Davido aid, maybe say name na Israel. In a conde para for one or two, maybe say be asked Tony Lumelu question. He call his name Tony. He said a lack of home training. I ain't cause I'm. And as it be like this, we don't hear say. Oga Wike don't come as a contact say Adeleke, he belong to us. And we all belong to Tinubu. Oh yes, so you know finish for there, we don't hear say the youth. We be say the thunder for inside the Ogun State. They don't set the police station on fire. Say cause say the police be by one man. Oh yes, we have to be presido. He don't congratulate one Gombe girl on to say. She be win one Quranic competition for inside Saudi Arabia.

years as a level like this, make you know if you already are told, because no be small matters. They for inside the them say for this car John evening. So I'm not gonna say so my name now to the B to the UK. Oh you both up and I'm here so. After we sell the market like this, we're not going to tell the matter properly. Not such a radio. I'll come back.

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3: On August 8, 2001, we made a commitment to our nation. 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And for 25 years, we've kept that promise. We've helped bring loved ones closer, turn ideas into opportunities, and dreams into reality. Truly, we've come a long way together. 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
3: Oh yeah, so them say now still day. Oh yeah, so as a level be like this, I don't hear. Say the Anambra State Police Command. Say they don't kulubi some muntulas onto the caputin of 156-year-old man. We be say name na Kelechi Madu. For inside the Akuzu, Oyi local government area for inside Anambra State. Yes, so as the level below this, they talk saying wife, as he observe, saying your husband they miss. Now so shabali, he go drop a report. See this one happened for Oyi local government area. As it be like this, we don't hear the spokesperson for the state police command, we be saying him now SP Tochuku Ikenga. He talks the prime suspect. Say now 32 years old, Ifeanyi Nwankwo. Say him be the friend of Mr. Kelechi Madu, we be saying him by you. And as it be like this, now you come outside to confess to the plotting of the crime. Say no be only him do am, oh. Say he do am with other two persons where he carry out the killing. And according by Ikenga, he now talks plenty investigated there for this matter. Say after the investigation, they can notice say na land na ain't cause this matter so. On to say this in friend, maybe 32 years old, he find Nwankwo. He tell him friend say, I go help you get a piece of land. And so that in friend give him a palakpala, say make you go get the land. And according by the informant, now so this guy man, so maybe 32 years old, he come plan with two others to dagbo the money. To dagbo the money, now so they can't go plot to buy this man. But according to the level, yes, a mad wife, he report this matter, say his husband is missing. Since August 18, say he's missing. Say he come off from house, and he no return. As the report reach police here, as we come here, say police and the local vigilante group, all of them come put to eyes for ground. Come they check to find this man. We now come here say for later for evening. The wife, she come run go police station. Onto say she don't hear informate say they don't see husband dead body near one bush for Umobi. For Akuzu inside Oyi local government area. And as the level bill is, we don't hear say the commissioner of police for the Anambra State Command, we will say name na CP Nana Oji. He now don't talk say, may they intensify, may they ginger the investigate. Say everybody will be say pull hand for this buying case. Say they must collect and nobody go free. Onto the caputin of Mr. Kelechi Madu. Oh, caputin so na his best friend, oh, define one go. And as a level like this, we don't hear say the all progressive Congress governorship candidate for Osun State, we be saying name na Bola Oyebamiji, say he be visit the president of Nigeria, Bola Tinubu, for presidential villa. Say the meeting na today, Ishele. Who carry on come outside so? And the president is special assistant for social media matters. Baby say name now, Olusegun Dada. I ain't carry on, put on for X, maybe Twitter before. He can't share video. Yeah, Bola Oyebamiji meet with the president. According to information, we don't hear say Oyebamiji in a con they tell the people of Osun State say may they remain peaceful. He said government is all about the people. He said it is important for us that we Nigerians have to know that government is about the people. Contact say they appeal to the people for Osun State say may we dey peaceful abeg. All right, as the level been like this, I would only hear say 13 passengers will be seen in Kolobi last Thursday for inside the Ankwechi for Omutele inside the Ohimini local government area for Benue State. Say they don't rescue them after 8 days, we be see the day for kidnappers' hand.